Those frosted tips. Oh my gosh. Those frosted tips and the chain wallet. Oh my gosh. Total heartthrobs.

it. 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Never made

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She had a sold out, three sold out shows. Okay, let me not get it twisted. Okay, three sold out shows at the Fox in Oakland last month. We got tickets to her next show. I'll hook you up in two songs.

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0: I probably shouldn't have done this.
1: Okay.
0: But I tried to be a good Samaritan. I saw someone on the street and I had a car and I did something that pretty much every safety stranger danger person tells you not
1: you
0: to do.
1: You let a person get in your car and you gave them a ride?
0: I'll explain how I became an Uber driver.
1: Disgusting.
2: Wait, what?
0: Later on the show. Don't say disgusting. I was trying to be a good guy.
1: Ew.
2: Disgusting is crazy.
0: And you is crazy. I was just trying to be a nice person.
2: No. But I am intrigued.
0: Okay. Also on this show, we got the test. Five pop culture questions.
1: Three pop culture questions. Are you new here?
0: Apparently, Jordan and Audrey playing for you at home. Can you figure out what's trending in the news? We talked about all this on the show. And a Roomba pet, which Audrey wants.
2: Yes. Unfortunately, I have fallen victim to AI cuteness.
1: Oh,
2: again.
1: Okay.
0: See, you are so anti-AI, anti-robot, and I feel like you're going to be the top victim because...
2: Well, that's why I put the disclaimer out a couple weeks ago where I was like, I can't handle this.
0: Once they put googly eyes on any robot,
1: right.
0: Audrey's like, it's a person. It has feelings.
2: It's so cute. Okay.
0: XYZ with Eric Zachary. Hi, Audrey.
2: Hi.
0: Hi, Jordan.
1: Hello.
0: Your show is on.

0: XYZ with Derek Zachary. It's your XYZ ENT Entertainment Report. All brought to you by Eggland's Best. Modern family siblings are living together in real life.
1: That's right.
2: Yeah. So Ariel Winter, who played the middle child on Modern Family, is now living with Nolan Gold, who played Luke on the show, her younger brother.
0: Yeah.
2: Okay. Because she was living in Nashville with her ex-boyfriend, and then she decided to move home to LA, and now they're living together as a modern family duo.
1: Yeah.
2: Yeah, it's just, she said that their dynamic is really funny and very similar to the show. She said every day kind of feels like a Modern Family reboot.
0: I mean, they grew up on this show, that's either a recipe for, like, I'm never talking to this person ever again, or they become, like, your life best friend.
2: Well, right, because I think it was that the show was, like, 11 seasons.
0: Yeah, and they all started when they were, like, teens or early teens.
2: Yeah, Nathan, or Nolan Gold was 10.
1: Wow.
2: And I think Ariel Winter was around.
0: She's essentially his older sister. Probably more so than any real sibling he has.
2: Yeah.
1: It'd probably be really cool to, like, oh, this is somebody I worked with for over a decade, and now we're, like, roommates, and we kind of just get to run it back on, like, our own terms.
0: Right. I do think that this is good for the fans out there, because people love to assume that because people are friends on TV or on radio or in movies, like, they're friends in real life. And, like, Jordan and I are, like, the outsiders to that.
1: Yeah.
0: I'm just saying, like, I know a lot of radio shows where people are like, they must be best friends off the air.
1: Right.
0: Like, they don't talk the minute the microphones are off. Like, Drake and Josh, perfect example.
1: Right,
0: you know?
1: Right.
0: So this is cool that, like, okay, sometimes the people that are friends or family on screen are also that off. Your XYZ ENT Entertainment Report, all brought to you by Eggland's Best.
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0: XYZ with Eric Zachary. This is sad. Aqua is no longer.
1: Yes.
0: If you're like, who's Aqua? Boy, do I have a reminder for you. In the Bobby world. This was one of the first albums I ever got gifted.
1: Oh, you had this whole album?
0: Yeah, my parents owned a DJ company, and this was like, this came out mid-90s, I think. So like before, like you were burning CDs.
1: I was going to say, was it like a promotional thing because you guys were DJs?
0: No, it was the actual album.
1: Oh, you actually?
0: Because okay. I know a lot of like the B-side tracks from Aqua.
1: I was going to say, outside like
0: roses it's... are red and violets are blue. Right. There's so many other Aqua, I don't want to say hits, but like they're
1: Gun
0: hits
1: to my
0: to
1: head,
0: me.
1: I mean, I would not know another Aqua
0: I can
1: song.
0: Name no. at least four Aqua
1: really?
0: Songs.
1: Really? Okay.
0: Crazy, but yeah, they broke up.
1: Yeah, they just put out a statement saying after 30 years, because they started in 1995, they are no more. I feel bad for whoever just found out about them through the Barbie movie only a couple years ago. But yeah, go, you know, run through that discography because I don't know anything.
0: They got Mom Barbie. Let's go party. The guy that does that voice also has like one of those taglines in every single song.
1: Really? He's just that guy.
0: Just some random line. You're like, that's kind of creepy, but also deep voice.
2: I love it.

0: called The Test on XYZ with Eric Zachary, and it's exactly that. Just a little exam, pop culture.
1: Okay.
0: Pop quiz. For,
2: an exam?
1: I don't like the word exam.
2: Yeah, Jordan, that doesn't sound fun.
0: And Audrey, playing for you at home. These are three pop culture questions. These are all stories that we've talked about recently on the show, but they're also, I would consider, fairly well-known or trending.
2: Right.
0: And I've tried to dial back the hardness on the questions a little bit.
1: Okay.
0: Because you guys don't get them a lot, so we're trying to make it a little easier. So, it's called The Test. It's brought to you by Optima Tax Relief, and it's coming up next.

0: me.
1: It's called The Test on XYZ with Eric Zachary. I'll brought to you by Optima Tax Relief. Audrey, the music.
2: Thank you. Very intense music.
1: Mom, meatloaf!
2: Three pop culture questions. They all have to do with stories we've talked about recently on the news.
0: Yeah.
2: Or things that you might have just seen scrolling on Instagram. They're all pretty well known. Jordan and Audrey are playing for you at home. They will use their name to buzz in. Do not buzz in before I finish the question. Otherwise, you forfeit your opportunity to answer first.
0: Okay.
2: Here we go. Question number one. A Spanish court has just ruled in favor of Shakira.
0: Uh-huh.
2: Finding her not guilty of tax fraud after years of facing potential jail time and massive fines. To be considered a tax resident in Spain, you have to be there for more than 183 days. They were only able to prove that she spent 163 days in the country. Where is Shakira from?
3: Ooh.
0: Audrey.
2: Three.
0: Colombia?
2: Colombia is correct.
3: There you go. Good job, Audrey.
2: We're going to butcher this. Barranquilla?
3: I'd have to read it to
2: Colombia. You can't read the questions.
3: I know, no, I'm just saying, I can't help you here.
2: We'll come back to that one, but Colombia is correct. Question number two. Waymo cars driving in Atlanta have been driving residents crazy with the driverless vehicles. Whenever they're not on a ride or on hire, they've been spotted parking in the middle of streets, circling cul-de-sacs endlessly, and lining up next to each other, holding the line. One neighborhood reported 50 of them passing through between 6 and 7 in the morning. Crazy. Uh-huh. What famous soda brand is headquartered in Atlanta?
3: Jordan. Coca-Cola.
2: Coca-Cola is correct. It was invented in Atlanta by pharmacist John Pemberton, 1886. It's very well known in the Coke factory and the recipes in Atlanta. Audrey, don't do that.
0: Well, from the South. Don't know. Yeah. Whatever. Yeah. Sure.
2: It's a very well-known factory.
0: Okay.
2: It's the only thing I know about Atlanta.
3: Okay. I'm mad at question one. Audrey's mad at question two.
2: Three, tiebreaker. Harry Styles just kicked off his Together Together global residency tour, and fans in the first row are realizing that front row only really means front row for some of the time. Mm. The stage is built with a series of catwalks and bridges that Harry runs across all night. Maybe that's why he's been doing so many marathons. Covering most of the floor, the setup is massive, but it doesn't touch the biggest touring production ever built. What act holds the record for the largest touring production in the world?
3: Oh, Jordan. God.
2: Jordan.
3: Taylor Swift.
2: Taylor Swift is a notable mention, but is not the answer.
3: Oh, okay.
0: Oh, Audrey.
2: Audrey.
0: Coldplay?
2: Coldplay is a notable mention, but not the answer.
0: Coldplay goes crazy.
2: I literally have it right here. Their Music of Spheres World Tour was number four on the list.
3: Okay.
2: There is one musical act that it's larger than any other touring to date, and it was over a decade ago. Three,
3: over a decade
0: ago.
2: One. What band was forced upon us with their music on iPhones?
3: Oh, U2.
2: U2. The 360 tour. It was built around the Claw, which was a four-legged steel structure that stood nearly 165 feet tall. They had to build three versions so that they could have it in different cities at different times. It took 120 trucks to move it.
3: Wow.
2: To this date, it is the largest tours production. Anyone want to guess the final honorable mention? It's one of my favorite bands of all time.
3: It's one of your favorite bands of all time? NSYNC.
2: NSYNC, the Pop Odyssey tour. Five stories high, a flying rig, five mini stages, two satellite stages, and more.
0: That's awesome.
2: I'm just going to go ahead and call that one a draw.
0: Okay.
2: Is that fair?
0: I'll take a tie.
2: It's a tie.
0: I'll take a tie. Yeah.
2: The test is brought to you. Oh, Jordan, how do you say the city in Colombia?
3: You say the city in Colombia.
2: Barranquilla?
3: Okay. No, Barranquilla.
2: Same thing. In Colombia. 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
4: We play Feel Good Variety

0: I was talking about this at the beginning of the show. I thought I was doing a good thing.
1: I can't see how you would think this.
2: I can.
0: Audrey, thank you for your benefit of the doubt. Yeah. I was driving back from my girlfriend's house last night, and I had my car, and one of those Lime Bird rental scooters was going down the street, and this guy's kind of wobbling. And Jordan and I have been talking about this a lot. You see him in cities a lot where people are like trying to throw two or three people on these scooters, and it's ridiculous.
1: Yeah.
0: This guy's not doing that. He's by himself, but he's trying. He has like a huge backpack on his back and a duffel bag on like the deck. He's trying to get it all back to his place.
1: Wow.
0: And I see him almost wipe out twice.
1: Okay.
0: And we just keep like red light, next light, stopping, seeing him. My windows are open. Nice
1: I'm glad
0: day.
1: You said that because I was like, are you stalking this man?
0: No. Like, we're just like doing that thing where we're riding like basically parallel.
2: Sure. Yeah, you guys are going to the same place.
0: So finally at the next light, I was like, I got time. I was like, hey, man, do you want a lift?
1: Wow.
0: I've been where he's been before. Yeah. Like, okay. I did my quick stranger danger assessment. I'm like, I mean, the chances of him murdering me are like at lower than 20%.
2: Yeah.
0: So I'll tell you what happened next.

0: If you're ever curious of who the personalities on XYZ with Eric Zachary are, I'm explaining how I tried to do what I thought was a nice thing by giving someone a lift that I don't know.
1: A total stranger you saw on the street.
0: Jordan has just vitriol dripping on his face right
1: now. I am disgusted
0: and
1: by
0: Audrey's
1: this,
0: like, oh, that was very sweet of
2: I
0: you.
2: I think that was a kind thing to do.
0: Thank you. So this guy's on a scooter, right? One of those rentable electric scooters. And he's trying to move what I can only imagine is like most of his wardrobe between places. Like he has a huge duffel bag on the deck of the scooter in front of him. He's trying to balance and he has a huge backpack on. And I just see him like almost wipe out like three times. It's not really his fault. It's just like the weight distribution. And we're on a street, like a high traffic street, but like pretty low speed. We're just hitting red light after red light after red light. So I'm kind of riding in tandem with him and my windows are open. So finally at one of the lights, I just kind of pause. I'm like, you know, I've been where he's been. I've been trying to like, I've tried to move
2: like,
0: something
2: you're
0: before.
2: Things on something you can't haul something on.
0: I imagine he can't be going that far if he's doing this.
2: Right.
1: Sure.
0: So at the light, I'm like, hey man, do you want a lift? Do you want to ride?
2: Yeah.
0: And he looked at me like, no, it's okay. I'm like, all I'm saying is like, I've been where you are before and you look like you're about to crash. Like, how far are you going? He's like, oh, I'm going like six blocks up. I'm like, jump in. So I pull over to the next intersection and he throws his duffel in the back seat and the backpack in the front seat. Uh-huh. And he's like, this is kind of weird. I'm like,
2: yeah, man, I agree. Yeah. I'm just being nice.
0: Exactly. I'm like, you don't need to call me the creep, dude. I said I had candy and you got in my van. Like,
3: wait, stop. Stop the story right there. You just said you can't call me the creep and then make a metaphor to you being the ultimate creep.
0: That's a joke, though,
2: fine.
0: Jordan. Like, obviously, he got in the car. He shouldn't have an issue with this.
2: Yeah, right.
0: It's a nice day. Bright sunlight is out. Like, windows are open.
2: Right.
0: I hopefully don't look like the most threatening guy in the world.
2: I was thinking, I was like, if somebody rocked up to me with Meta glasses and like an all-time low t-shirt on, I'd be like, yeah, I'll get in your car.
0: Now you know how Audrey gets caught. So he hopped in and we had a nice little conversation. I drove him like six blocks and then he got out and he paused and it was almost like a movie where he's like, wait, turn back and my window's open. He's like, that was like a really nice thing to do.
3: It was a nice thing for
0: and
3: you.
0: And I was like, yeah, man. But then I was like, do I ask him to get a beer? Like, do I take this to the next
3: get his
0: level?
3: Number? Are you guys meeting up tonight?
0: I don't even know his name.
3: Oh my God.
0: No, I don't know. I felt like I was doing something that nice. So then I got home and then like, you know, I grew up in a city and my mind kind of like went haywire. I'm like, that could have gone very
3: so
0: poorly.
3: So bad.
0: I don't know. Part of me was like,
2: in
0: the moment,
2: strangers, community. I think it's important.
0: He lives in my neighborhood. Yeah. I'm like, what's realistically the worst
2: that
0: could
2: your
0: happen?
2: Neighbor. You see him out next time? You want to get a beer?
0: Yeah, exactly. Yeah,
2: that's great. A new friend.
0: Yeah.
3: Yeah. So, you totally,
0: I think
3: like,
0: his name
3: you know,
0: John?
3: Restored humanity there
0: Jack?
3: With that. Little notion. It started with a J, apparently.
0: Jason?
3: Yeah.
0: I think it was a J.
3: It'd be funny if it was Jordan.
0: It was either a J or it was an R.
3: Okay.
0: Yeah. XYZ with Eric Zachary.
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1: Great. Yep.
2: If you want to learn about something rather than just asking Alexa.
0: The invention of the 7-Eleven Slurpee.
2: Right, exactly. It will give you a podcast style, you know, crash course on the information. Have two voices talking to you about the 7-Eleven Slurpee rather than just being like, hey, tell me about the Slurpee.
0: You set your parameters. You're like, I want like two girls, girl time chat talking about dolphins
2: for 5 minutes.
0: In 5 minutes, tell me everything I need to know.
2: Well, or 30 minutes.
1: Guess what? It might be wrong because you can't believe everything you see on the internet. And it's 100%. Also going to sound stupid. So that's how I feel. Yeah. Good luck.
0: For the low price of $4.99, you can pay us.
2: There you go.
0: And we will talk about dolphins.
2: Yes.

0: More About Nothing is coming up on the way. Jordan sharing fun facts, deep dives, just random things that you wouldn't otherwise know.
1: Yep.
0: And today we are learning about...
1: Fatal car crashes spike on big album release dates. I figure...
0: Still?
1: This is like bigger than normal. This is a new thing.
0: Oh.
1: Yeah, yeah. Okay. So
0: people are getting more car crashes when album, like major album releases happen.
1: Yeah, so we're talking Taylor Swift, Bad Bunny, Drake. So
0: okay. We'll talk about that next. But first, a little bonus fact for you.
1: As it sits, it didn't cost as much to build the Hubble Space Telescope as it does Grand Theft Auto 6.
0: I believe that.
2: We're never getting it.
0: There's probably several buildings or skyscrapers that have cost less than...
1: The Burj Khalifa is one of them.
2: That costs
0: less than Grand Theft Auto 6, the video game.
1: Yeah.

0: XYZ with their exactly more about nothing. It's all brought to you by Optima Tax Relief. Apparently, there's been a recent spike in car crashes, specifically fatal car crashes, which is horrible.
1: Yeah.
0: On days of major album releases.
2: Yes. If Taylor Swift drops something, I would be extra cautious on the road. Now, this is a new study from Harvard University. New York Times picked it up. The Smithsonian picked it up. Basically, they looked at album release dates from 2017 to 2022 and found that anytime somebody, like I said, Taylor Swift, Bad Bunny, Kendrick, Drake, the name brand artist, throw Beyonce in there as well.
1: Yeah.
2: The fatal car crashes increased by like 15%.
1: Wow.
2: Yeah. And so it was like a 28-page report. It basically talked about how, you know, so much of music and streaming is done on your phone. And we're always talking about like, don't text and drive. Mm-hmm. Don't be on the phone while, you know, like taking a phone call while you're driving. Mm-hmm. Nobody's really talking about like the music selection that you're going through or like trying to do the deep dive on the album titles and the song titles
0: while
2: you're on the highway.
0: You know, there's a really cool service where they select the music for you and provide vocal entertainment between songs.
1: Right.
0: It's called the radio.
2: That is correct.
0: And I promise you, most radio stations are playing the album release tracks on the first day.
2: They are.
0: Especially when it's like a Taylor or a Beyonce or whoever it may be.
2: That's
0: just
2: true.
0: Throwing that one out there.
2: No, it's very easy to avoid, but apparently people, they're saying music streaming surges over 40% specifically in the car the day of the release than any other time.
0: I believe it, but I would have to imagine such a niche specific demographic of like, I'm generalizing.
2: Sure.
0: But it has to be like your typical fandom 18 to 24 year old that like can't live without reading the lyrics while hearing the song.
2: 100%.
0: Like, because it's like, that's fine that you're that excited, but don't drive while you're doing it.
2: The thing about it is, when you put all the fandoms together, the Swifties, the Beehive, whatever you're calling
0: them,
2: Bed Bunnies, that's a ton of people. If it were just one, it'd be like, oh, okay, that's that person's problem, but you've got such a large population.
0: All I'm saying
2: now
0: is when Michael Bolton used to put out albums, people weren't dying in their car. They were singing at the top of their lungs.
2: Right. Bar.
0: When Careless Whisper came out, people were going to da da da da da da da. They were
2: crying at the bar.
0: They were trying to play a saxophone while driving,
2: right.
0: Wondering what the note meant.
2: Exactly. Yeah.
0: More about nothing. It's all brought to you by Optima Tax Relief.
3: Don't move. We promise it'll be quick, and your 6-5 is back with more feel good variety next.

0: XYZ with Derek Zachary, the most anti-technology person on the show.
1: Yes, our very absolutely.
0: Own Audrey.
1: Yeah, it's me.
0: Doesn't like robots, doesn't like AI. Nope. So now you're like, hey, let me get a pet that's both of those things.
1: Okay, well, so here's the thing is that I unfortunately have a deep love for all beings. And when you make a robot look like a thing, I can't handle it. So the Roomba
0: She's
1: guy.
0: She's never seen Terminator.
2: Yeah, right.
1: No.
2: Or iRobot.
1: So the CEO of Roomba is just came out with an artificial pet named Daphne, and she's called a familiar. She's not like any particular animal. It's just this really cute little guy with
2: a Pokemon.
1: Really, it kind of looks like a Pokemon, and it is so sweet. And so basically, what it's going to do is just be a pet. Here's where I'm like, I wish you guys weren't terrible, awful people, because the whole point of this thing is that it's like has ears so it can listen to you and like listen to commands and whatever.
0: You're
1: because
0: telling it's AI. Me and Jordan being terrible, awful people?
2: No, I think the universal you, the powers that be.
1: Yeah, the universal, the AI
2: creators,
1: whatever.
0: Yeah. Mm-hmm. I get what you're saying. It looks kind of like you can't tell what kind of creature it is. It's very like androgynous.
1: So yeah. Cute. But maybe so like I cat. Get it, maybe because like a in possum. A perfect world, this thing is you're just like telling this thing to like go on walks and sit and be cute and whatever, and it's just like a companion. But in this evil world this that we live in,
0: it's gonna
1: listen to you and eat your face, and then robots are gonna turn it against us and all kill us. Anyway,
2: I mean, to be fair,
0: this is just a modern Furby.
2: It doesn't have a mouth, so there is
0: for
2: that.
0: Now.
1: No, well, it's gonna make
0: the
1: cute over little the air noises,
0: update.
1: Yeah, right. But it does have ears.
2: Okay, so it can listen. I honestly like this more than an actual animal on a plane, but that's
1: well,
2: just
1: I
2: me.
1: I feel like you know, this is like a, yeah. This is a Jordan pet.
2: Thank you.
0: Yeah, Jordan doesn't like animals. We've had this conversation at length.
2: I don't like how y'all act around
0: he
2: animals.
0: He sees a dog on the street and he will cross the street to kick the dog.
2: That's because y'all are running to it to kiss the dog.
0: Well, I'll pet it. I don't kiss it. There's a line.
2: A lot of people
0: but
2: are
0: Jordan's
2: kissing.
0: Afraid of dogs.
1: I'm not I'll
0: afraid
1: kiss the of dog.
2: Right. See, that's the problem.
0: We're going to get Jordan one of these, what is it, a Daphne?
1: A familiar, a Daphne familiar.
2: No.
0: XYZ.

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1: I think this should upset everybody.
0: I mean, it upsets us.
1: It upsets us, but I think this is like a new level of lazy. Basically, this new feature with Alexa Plus, if you have questions, you're curious about any given topic, you can ask Alexa to formulate a podcast for you on said topic. And now, because Amazon wants to flex, like, oh, Alexa is not only just like a voice app where it can hear you and it'll tell you what your grocery list is, you can say, hey, I want to know about World War II. Make it 5 minutes long. Have two people. Right. Or I want it to be a half hour long with four people and one of the generals is the guest or something like that. I don't know. It'll just it'll scour the internet for all the information that it can find
0: and then generate a
1: conversation for you to learn, which I think is egregious only because you could also just be like, hey, bullet point me stuff about...
0: And just read it.
1: Yeah, just read it to me.
0: I watch a lot of like YouTube documentaries, right? Like short form, like 5 minutes, the history behind this building or whatever. Right. And I'm starting to recognize there's a lot of AI slop lately where people are just and I will get like 20 seconds into it and the voice is what kills me. I'm like, I can tell that this is AI just because I work in this world.
2: Yeah.
0: But then like the facts contradict each other and it just really upsets me.
1: Yep.
0: And so this is just the next level of that. And obviously we're a little biased, like as someone that's on the radio and does a podcast.
1: Yes. Yeah.
0: But like, I'm pretty pro AI for certain what I would call reasonable use cases.
1: Yes, right. Me too.
0: Coding or reviewing data, right. Or, you know, I weird niche example, but we inherited this big LED screen that you would see like a concert for the studio. And I didn't know like how a lot of it would work. And that's a pretty specialized field.
1: Right.
0: I was able to use AI to like help me walk through the steps.
1: Legal documents.
0: Just like any kind of training or tutorial. I think it's great.
1: Right.
0: But like, again, I'm not asking it to read it to me as a lullaby with five people with a dolphin noise in the background.
1: Exactly.
0: It's like, no, just give me the text so I can read it.
1: Sure.
0: And that's a tool.
1: Yeah.
0: Right. Don't replace artists. Don't replace voices. Don't replace actors.
1: Yeah.
0: I think that should be the line.
1: What did what's his name from Bleachers who produces everybody?
0: Jack Antonoff.
1: Yeah, Jack Antonoff came out recently and was like, people who use AI to make music are, you know, disrupting and ruining like the divine process. Anything that is art based needs to be, you know, human made.
2: Sure.
1: Because you can't like, I don't know, intrinsically recreate that.
0: I can't remember the exact quote, but he said songwriting at its purest form is going to be like the most modern version of like, it's something like archaic or some version of like, it's just going to be such a lost art.
1: Yeah.
0: And then you have Diplo on the other hand going like, we don't need singers or songwriters ever again.
1: Yeah. It's
0: which I'm
1: crazy.
0: Like, that's crazy. Cause you were the exact opposite. You made your money and now you're like, I can have an AI voice go like drop the bass.
1: That's so disrespectful to every singer he's worked with.
2: Yeah, absolutely.
1: I don't know. Alexa Plus has this new feature where if you want to learn about something podcast form, you can speak it into existence.
0: Whenever you pay Alexa Plus a monthly basis, you can DM me.
1: seriously.
0: I'll read a script.
1: Seriously, right?
0: I'll read it to you.
1: Yeah.
0: We'll do it. Next YZ specialized podcast.
1: Exactly.
0: For $5.99 a month.
1: Yeah.
0: You let us know what you want us to talk about and we'll do the quick research.
1: Whatever you're paying for Alexa, take $2 off. I'll take that.
0: All right. There you go.
2: Okay.
0: Yeah, I think it might only be like $2.
1: If it's $2, all right. The night is like for 99 cents. Just to prove a point, you can give me 99 cents. I'll tell you about World War II.
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0: The Modern Family cast, or at least some of them, are living together in real life.
1: I know. Isn't that cute? Yeah. Ariel Winter and Nolan Gold, that they were siblings on the show.
0: Yes.
1: And now she has moved back to California to live with him after breaking up with her boyfriend. And now they're buddies and they run it back every day.
0: Exactly.
2: That's adorable.
1: It's kind of cute, cool. Right?
0: Yeah. Unpopular opinion. As someone who's lived alone most of his adult life,
2: okay,
0: I just find it kind of curious when people live with a roommate and they don't need to. Like, it's not like for a monetary reason.
1: Oh, you don't understand wanting to have companionship.
0: Okay, think, but hang on. Have you ever lived alone, Audrey? So once you do that, you're not going back.
2: I have to imagine it's because she just went through a breakup.
0: But then she was never solo before that either.
2: I don't know.
0: I just don't know that's ever lived alone and was like, you know what I need now? A roommate. Other than like for financial reasons or you're getting married or something.
1: Well, I feel like I would get spooked. I feel like I would be
0: spooked.
1: This is a different conversation.
0: You're 24 and the minute you live alone and you have that first place, you're going to be like, I'm never going back. I will call that now.
1: If I hear a bump, I'm peeing myself.
0: Yeah, but no one will see you do it, so you can't.

0: A bride and groom are letting their families battle it out over their surname.
1: Yeah.
0: So there's this video going viral where it's a bride and groom right after they got married or at the beginning of the wedding festivities, kind of unclear. They say, hey, we actually haven't decided who's taking whose last name.
1: Mm-hmm.
0: We're not doing the traditional thing. We're going to do a series of like track and field
1: backyard games
0: events kind of, like the stuff you would play in school. Like we're like you
1: tug of war.
0: Yeah.
1: Sack races.
0: All of those things. And whatever family wins the most events, that's the last name they're both going to take.
1: Very medieval.
0: Yeah, a little bit. I'm kind of into it.
1: Okay.
0: I saw the video. It's really funny. If you want to watch it up or watch it up, if you want to watch it, just search bride and groom battle for last name.
1: Right.
0: But that did bring me to a couple questions I have for Jordan as we get closer to your wedding.
1: Sure.
0: Which is just over, what, 2.5 weeks away?
1: Yep,
0: 3 weeks away?
1: Less than a month.
0: And I got an email from Jordan last night.
1: Yeah.
0: Regarding his wedding. Now, I have not read the email yet. I read the first sentence. And I'm like, you know what? I'm going to save this for the air.
1: Okay.
0: So we'll read what Jordan and his fiance sent out to their, I think you said esteemed guests.
1: Yeah, I did start.
0: That's
1: like
0: the only part I read.
1: Okay.
0: Next on XYZ.

0: It's the final countdown for Jordan's fifth wedding of the year.
1: Yes.
0: And I don't mean like the fifth one he's attending. I mean the fifth one he's participated in.
1: For myself.
0: Yeah. Jordan and your fiance, Sam, you've had several events leading up to the big day.
1: Yes.
0: Primarily because it's happening overseas.
1: Yes.
0: In Portugal, not even mainland Portugal.
1: An island.
0: The Hawaii of Portugal, yes. The Azores.
1: Yes. Yeah.
0: You basically wanted to make it as remote as possible for anyone to get there.
1: Correct. No crashing.
0: No. So because of that, we're getting ready. Jordan's getting married in 3 weeks. I'm the best man at the wedding. I have officially begun writing my speech.
1: Oh, excited.
0: It's going through several revisions. I'm working with a team of comedy writers.
1: With Claude.
0: Yeah. Same people who wrote Kevin Hart's roast.
1: Oh,
0: yeah.
1: Then please don't
0: Great.
1: Talk.
0: Yeah. Anyway, so we got an email yesterday. First of all, I hate this so much because I just gotten home after a very long day.
1: Yeah.
0: And I got an email from Jordan. I'm like, I just saw him 2 hours ago.
1: Right.
0: It had no subject and it goes, "Good evening, our esteemed guests." I have not read this yet, so yeah. Here we go.
1: Okay.
0: I'm going to try to censor it in real time for any like actual details.
1: Okay.
0: If you're receiving this, this means you've made it to the final frontier of the wedding of Samantha and Jordan.
1: Correct.
0: Final frontier.
1: Yes.
0: Maybe you've had not a care in the world about this excursion to the Azores and the itinerary involved. If so, we truly love that, and your anxiety-free life for you. Yeah, no one is doing that. We're all freaking out,
1: okay.
0: I promise.
1: Well, Goodman does not care, so that was more for him.
0: Yeah. Either way, we're here to give you the breakdown of our stay at, and then the place we're staying.
1: Yep.
0: And the events leading up to the wedding weekend. Your hotel cost has been covered
1: yes. As
0: a thank you for joining us.
1: Yep.
0: What does that include?
1: What do you mean?
0: Like, do we get breakfast?
1: Oh, yeah.
0: We get dinner?
1: Oh, yeah.
0: So all-inclusive?
1: Yes.
0: Unlimited drinks?
1: Yep.
0: Is there a motorized scooter for me to use?
1: You don't want a motorized scooter there. A lot okay. of the streets are like cobblestone mm-hmm. or like the tiles.
0: So Thursday, the arrival day, we do a check-in, welcome dinner.
1: Yep.
0: Uh-huh. Garden party attire.
1: Yeah.
0: No denim, cute. Please.
1: Yeah, that was Sam.
2: Work.
0: I'm wearing
2: I can
0: jeans.
2: See it.
0: I'm going to wear, actually, I'm going to do a Canadian tuxedo.
1: Okay. Yeah.
0: Just because you put no denim.
1: Sure.
0: Friday is wedding day, formal attire. It's yep. not black tie, right? I'm learning in
1: no,
0: real time.
1: No, you so don't have
0: any,
1: to wear.
0: Any formal suit you or could, variation
1: yeah, the thing is suit. You have to
0: Does
1: wear
0: it have
1: a suit.
0: To be a jacket?
1: Yeah, I think so.
0: I'm doing
1: yeah.
0: a vest.
1: You should okay. contact Samantha
0: doing,
1: on that
0: I'm
1: one.
0: Not contacting her. Okay. I'm doing a vest.
1: Okay.
0: Oh, you guys put like the different things that are happening throughout the wedding.
1: Yes.
0: You put a time for cutting up the cake. That's pretty rare.
1: Yeah.
0: Mm-hmm. Okay. We're going to a jazz club at 9:30.
1: It's just like a club. They're going to play live music for us, and then there's a couple like actual clubs
0: okay.
1: around that we can go to, but that's where the bus is dropping us off and picking us up.
0: Then the next day, Saturday.
1: Yeah.
0: Pool party.
1: Yeah.
0: Uh-huh. We'll have breakfast. Question answered.
1: Yep.
0: What's the attire for the pool party?
1: Whatever you want to swim in.
0: Okay.
1: Yeah.
0: I'm wearing.
1: No. Wait. I don't want to say
0: attire.
1: Like that. I don't want to say it like that because you might show up butt naked. So.
0: No, I won't do that. I'm going to do the opposite. I'm wearing a full tuxedo. I'm actually going to wear the tux that you wear the night before for the wedding.
1: Do not jump
0: into the
1: pool in my very expensive tuxedo.
0: And then there's a. Weren't you going to wear it again? Then there's a catamaran and dinner. That's nice of you guys.
1: Yep. Uh huh.
0: What's the dress for that? You guys really dropped the ball after the wedding. Like
1: at this point, you wear whatever you want.
0: Denim,
1: we got denim on denim. So it's just Canadian tuxedo after Canadian tuxedo for you.
0: Is it hot there? It's got to be hot there, right?
1: Yeah, but I mean, we're on a small island, so, you know, the weather fluctuates a lot.
0: Sure.
1: Yeah.
0: So there's an inspiration page.
1: Yeah. Yep.
0: Ooh.
1: So look, I'm telling you, I got
2: all
1: you
2: right.
1: covered.
2: This
1: you
2: is covered. So amazing. Yeah. I'm so excited to see all the pictures.
1: It's okay, Audrey, just, like, wrap it up.
0: You're going to hold it down. You're going to hold it down here in the studio. It's XYZ.
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0: I probably shouldn't have done this.
1: Okay.
0: But I tried to be a good Samaritan. I saw someone on the street and I had a car and I did something that pretty much every safety stranger danger person tells you not
1: you
0: to do.
1: You let a person get in your car and you gave them a ride?
0: I'll explain how I became an Uber driver.
1: Disgusting.
2: Wait, what?
0: Later on the show. Don't say disgusting. I was trying to be a good guy.
1: Ew.
2: Disgusting is crazy.
0: And you is crazy. I was just trying to be a nice person. No.
2: But I am intrigued.
0: Okay. Also on this show, we got the test. Five pop culture questions.
1: Three pop culture questions. Are you new here?
0: Apparently, Jordan and Audrey playing for you at home. Can you figure out what's trending in the news? We talked about all this on the show. And a Roomba pet, which Audrey wants.
2: Yes, unfortunately, I have fallen victim to AI cuteness again. Okay.
0: See, were so anti-AI, anti-robot, and I feel like you're going to be the top victim because...
2: Well, that's why I put the disclaimer out a couple weeks ago where I was like, I can't handle this.
0: Once they put googly eyes on any robot,
1: right.
0: Audrey's like, it's a person. It has feelings.
2: It's so cute.
0: Okay. XYZ with Eric Zachary. Hi, Audrey.
2: Hi.
0: Hi, Jordan.
1: Hello.
0: Your show is on.
3: Did she say?

0: 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XYZ ENT Entertainment Report. All brought to you by Eggland's Best. Modern family siblings are living together in real life.
1: That's right.
2: Yeah. So Ariel Winter, who played the middle child on Modern Family, is now living with Nolan Gold, who played Luke on the show, her younger brother.
0: Yeah.
2: Okay. Because she was living in Nashville with her ex-boyfriend, and then she decided to move home to LA, and now they're living together as a modern family duo. It's just, she said that their dynamic is really funny and very similar to the show. She said every day kind of feels like a Modern Family reboot.
0: I mean, they grew up on this show. That's either a recipe for like, I'm never talking to this person ever again.
1: Yeah.
0: Or they become like your life best friend.
2: Well, right. Because I think it was that the show is like 11 seasons.
0: Yeah. And they all started when they were like teens or early teens.
2: Yeah. Nathan or Nolan Gold was 10.
0: Wow.
2: And
0: wow.
2: I think Ariel Winter was around.
0: She's essentially his older sister.
1: Yeah.
0: Like,
1: yeah.
0: Probably more so than any real sibling he had.
2: Yeah.
1: It'd probably be really cool to like, oh, this is somebody I worked with for over a decade and now we're like roommates and we kind of just get to run it back on like our own terms.
0: Right. I do think that this is good for the fans out there because people love to assume that because people are friends on TV or on radio or in movies,
1: right,
0: like they're friends in real life. And like Jordan and I are like the outsiders to that.
1: Yeah.
0: I'm just saying, like, I know a lot of radio shows where people are like, they must be best friends off the air.
1: Right.
0: Like, they don't talk
1: not, yeah.
0: the minute the microphones are off. Like, Drake and Josh, perfect example.
1: Right,
0: you know?
1: Right.
0: So this is cool that, like, okay, sometimes the people that are friends or family on screen are also that off. Your XYZ ENT Entertainment Report, all brought to you by Eggland's Best.
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0: Today on the show, XYZ with Eric Zachary. I became an Uber driver for a 20-minute period.
1: I don't know how I feel about this.
2: I think it was really nice.
0: I didn't, to be clear, add the Uber app. I just saw a guy on the street that was struggling with a scooter, and he had a lot of baggage with him.
2: Wait, you didn't make him pay you, did you?
0: No.
1: Should have.
0: No, I Venmo'd him. I mean, let's be clear. There We're not exchanging cash.
1: Yeah, no, I gave the guy a ride. He was in my neighborhood. I don't know him, but he seemed nice enough.
2: Hey,
1: and
2: buddy.
0: Let me give you a ride. Jordan and Sam sent out a very formal email leading up to their wedding.
1: Yes.
0: Which is very descriptive on what we're wearing at what time and where.
1: Yes.
0: To which I'm going to go against the grain.
1: Okay. I mean, you be that
0: Canadian,
1: person, I guess.
0: Canadian tuxedo across the board.
1: You're going to be hot.
0: Yeah, but it's worth the bit.
1: Okay.
0: It's worth the all bit. Right. I'm going to be hot regardless.
1: Okay.
0: And XYZ is the test. Three pop culture questions that all have to do with things that we've talked about on the show that Jordan and Audrey should know. They're playing for you at home. We'll see how it all went on today's XYZ with Eric Zachary. If you want to run anything back on demand, just search XYZ wherever you get your audio.

0: I was talking about this at the beginning of the show. I thought I was doing a good thing.
1: I can't see how you would think this.
2: I can.
0: Audrey, thank you for your benefit of the doubt. Yeah. I was driving back from my girlfriend's house last night, and I had my car, and one of those Lime Bird rental scooters was going down the street, and this guy's kind of wobbling, and Jordan and I have been talking about this a lot. You see him in cities a lot where people are like trying to throw two or three people on these scooters and it's ridiculous.
1: Yeah.
0: This guy's not doing that. He's by himself, but he's trying. He has like a huge backpack on his back and a duffel bag on like the deck. He's trying to get it all back to his place.
1: Wow.
0: And I see him almost wipe out twice.
1: Okay.
0: And we just keep like red light, next light, stopping, seeing him. My windows are open. Nice
1: I'm glad
0: day.
1: You said that because I was like, are you stalking this man?
0: No. Like, we're just like doing that thing where we're riding like basically parallel. Sure.
2: Yeah, you guys are going to the same place.
0: So finally at the next light, I was like, I got time. I was like, hey, man, do you want a lift?
1: Wow.
0: I've been where he's been before. Yeah. Like, okay. I did my quick stranger danger seismic or assessment. I'm like, I mean, well, chances of him murdering me are like at lower than 20%.
2: Yeah.
0: So I'll tell you what happened next.

0: If you're ever curious of who the personalities on XYZ with Eric Zachary are, I'm explaining how I tried to do what I thought was a nice thing by giving someone a lift that I don't know.
1: A total stranger you saw on the street.
0: Jordan has just vitriol dripping on his face.
1: I am disgusted.
0: And
1: by
0: Audrey's
1: this
0: like, oh, that was very sweet of you.
2: I think that was a kind thing to do.
0: Thank you. So this guy's on a scooter, right? One of those rentable electric scooters. And he's trying to move what I can only imagine is like most of his wardrobe between places. Like he has a huge duffel bag on the deck of the scooter in front of him. He's trying to balance and he has a huge backpack on. And I just see him like almost wipe out like three times. It's not really his fault. It's just like the weight distribution.
1: The weight distribution.
0: Yeah. And we're on a street, like a high traffic street, but like pretty low speed. We're just hitting red light after red light after red light. So I'm kind of riding in tandem with him and my windows are open. So finally at one of the lights, I just kind of pause. I'm like, you know, I've been where he's been. I've been trying to like,
2: yeah,
0: I've tried to move
2: like
0: something
2: you're hauling
0: before.
2: You're things on something you can't haul yeah. something on.
0: I imagine he can't be going that far if he's doing this.
2: Right.
1: Sure.
0: So at the light, I'm like, hey man, do you want a lift? Do you want a ride?
2: Yeah.
0: And he looked at me like, no, it's okay. I'm like, all I'm saying is like, I've been where you are before and you look like you're about to crash. Like, how far are you going? He's like, oh, I'm going like six blocks up. I'm like, jump in. So I pull over to the next intersection and he throws his duffel in the back seat and the backpack in the front seat. Uh-huh. And he's like, this is kind of weird. I'm like,
1: yes,
0: I'm just,
1: yes,
2: like,
1: yes.
2: Yeah, man, I agree. Yeah. I'm just being nice.
0: Exactly. I'm like, you don't need to call me the creep, dude. I said I had candy and you got in my van. Like,
3: wait, stop. Stop the story right there. You just said you can't call me the creep and then make a metaphor to you being the ultimate creep.
0: That's a joke, though, Jordan. Like, obviously, he got in the car. He shouldn't have an issue with this.
2: Yeah, right.
0: It's a nice day. Bright sunlight is out. Like, windows are open.
2: Right.
0: I hopefully don't look like the most threatening guy in the world.
2: I was thinking, I was like, if somebody rocked up to me with Meta glasses and like an all time low t-shirt on, I'd be like, yeah, I'll get in your car.
0: Right. Oh, now you know Audrey gets caught. So he hopped in and we had a nice little conversation. I drove him like six blocks and then he got out and he paused and it was almost like a movie where he's like, wait, turn back and my window's open. He's like, that was like a really nice thing to do.
1: It was a nice thing for
0: me. And I was like, yeah, man. But then I was like, do I ask him to get a beer? Like, what, do I take this to the next
3: get
0: level?
3: His number? Are you guys
2: friends?
3: Meeting up today?
0: I don't even know his name.
1: Oh my God.
0: No, I don't know. I felt like I was doing something nice. Then I got home and then like, you know, I grew up in a city and my mind kind of like went haywire. I'm like, that could have gone very
1: so
0: poorly.
1: So bad.
0: I don't know. Part of me was like, in the moment,
2: strangers, community. I think it's important.
0: He lives in my neighborhood. Yeah. I'm like, what's realistically the worst?
2: That's your neighbor. You see him out next time. You want to get a beer?
0: Yeah, exactly. Yeah,
2: that's a new friend.
0: Yeah.
1: Yeah. So, you totally,
0: I think
1: like,
0: his name
1: you know,
0: is John?
1: Restored humanity there
0: Jack?
1: With that. Little notion. It started with a J, apparently.
0: Jason?
1: Yeah.
0: I think it was a J.
1: It'd be funny if it was Jordan.
0: It was either a J or it was an R.
1: Okay.
0: Yeah. XYZ with Eric Zachary.
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0: 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Just a little exam, pop culture.
1: Okay.
0: Pop quiz.
2: An exam.
1: I don't like the word exam.
2: Yeah, Jordan, that doesn't sound fun.
0: And Audrey, playing for you at home. These are three pop culture questions. These are all stories that we've talked about recently on the show, but they're also, I would consider, fairly well known or trending.
2: Right.
0: And I've tried to dial back the hardness on the questions a little bit.
1: Okay.
0: Because you guys don't get them a lot, so we're trying to make it a little easier. So it's called The Test. It's brought to you by Optima Tax Relief, and it's coming up next.

0: It's called The Test on XYZ with Eric Zachary. 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Audrey, the music. Thank you. Very intense music.
1: Mom, meatloaf!
0: Three pop culture questions. They all have to do with stories we've talked about recently on the news.
2: Yeah.
0: Or things that you might have just seen scrolling on Instagram. They're all pretty well known. Jordan and Audrey are playing for you at home. They will use their name to buzz in. Do not buzz in before I finish the question. Otherwise, you forfeit your opportunity to answer first.
2: Okay.
0: Here we go. Question number one. A Spanish court has just ruled in favor of Shakira. Finding her not guilty of tax fraud after years of facing potential jail time and massive fines. To be considered a tax resident in Spain, you have to be there for more than 183 days. They were only able to prove that she spent 163 days
2: yes.
0: in the country. Where is Shakira from?
3: Ooh.
2: Audrey.
0: Three.
2: Colombia?
0: Colombia is correct.
3: There you go. Good job, Audrey.
0: I'm going to butcher this. Barranquilla?
3: I'd have to read it to
0: Colombia. You can't read the questions.
3: I know. I'm just saying. I can't help you here.
0: We'll come back to that one, but Colombia is correct. Question number two. Waymo cars driving in Atlanta have been driving residents crazy with the driverless vehicles. Whenever they're not on a ride or on hire, they've been spotted parking in the middle of streets, circling cul-de-sacs endlessly, and lining up next to each other, holding the line. One neighborhood reported 50 of them passing through between 6 and 7 in the morning. Crazy. Uh-huh. What famous soda brand is headquartered in Atlanta?
3: Jordan. Coca-Cola.
0: Coca-Cola is correct. It was invented in Atlanta by pharmacist John Pemberton, 1886. It's very well known in the Coke factory and the recipes in Atlanta. Audrey, don't do that.
2: Well, from the South. I don't know. Yeah. Whatever. Yeah. Sure.
0: It's a very well-known factory.
2: Okay.
0: It's the only thing I know about Atlanta.
3: I'm mad at question one. Audrey's mad at question two. Here
0: question
3: we go.
0: Three, tiebreaker. Harry Styles just kicked off his Together Global Residency Tour, and fans in the first row are realizing that front row only really means front row for some of the time. Mm-hmm. The stage is built with a series of catwalks and bridges that Harry runs across all night. Maybe that's why he's been doing so many marathons. Covering most of the floor, the setup is massive, but it doesn't touch the biggest touring production ever built. What act holds the record for the largest touring production in the world?
2: Oh,
0: Jordan.
2: God.
0: Jordan.
3: Taylor Swift.
0: Taylor Swift is a notable mention, but is not the answer.
3: Oh, okay.
2: Oh, Audrey.
0: Audrey.
2: Coldplay?
0: Coldplay is a notable mention, but not the answer. One.
2: Coldplay goes crazy.
0: One. I literally have it right here. Their Music of Spheres World Tour was number four on the list.
3: Okay.
0: There is one musical act that is, it's larger than any other touring to date, and it was over a decade ago. Three,
3: over a decade
2: ago.
0: One. What band was forced upon us with their music on iPhones?
3: Oh, U2.
0: U2. The 362, or it was built around the Claw, which was a four-legged steel structure that stood nearly 165 feet tall. They had to build three versions so that they could have it in different cities at different times. It took 120 trucks to move it.
3: Wow.
0: To this date, it is the largest tourist production. Anyone want to guess the final honorable mention? It's one of my favorite bands of all time.
3: It's one of your favorite bands of all time? NSYNC.
0: NSYNC, the Pop Odyssey Tour. Five stories high, a flying rig, five mini stages, two satellite stages, and more.
2: That's awesome.
0: I'm just going to go ahead and call that one a draw.
2: Okay.
0: Is that fair?
2: I'll take a tie.
0: It's a tie.
2: I'll take a tie. Yeah.
0: The test is brought to you. Oh, Jordan, how do you say the city in Colombia?
3: You say the city in Colombia.
0: Barranquilla?
3: No, Barranquilla.
0: Same thing. In Colombia. XYZ is the test. 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

0: XYZ with Eric Zachary. This is sad. Aqua is no longer.
1: Yes.
0: If you're like, who's Aqua? Boy, do I have a reminder for you. In the Bobby world. This was one of the first albums I ever got gifted.
1: Oh, you had this whole album?
0: Yeah, my parents owned a DJ company, and this was like, this came out mid-90s, I think. So like before, like you were burning CDs.
1: I was going to say, was it like a promotional thing because you guys were DJs?
0: No, it was the actual album.
1: Oh, you actually.
0: Because okay. I know a lot of like the B-side tracks from Aqua.
1: I was going to say, outside like
0: roses are red and violets are blue. Right. There's so many other Aqua, I don't want to say hits, but like they're
1: gun
0: hits
1: to my
0: me.
1: Head, I would not know another Aqua
0: I can
1: song.
0: Name no. at least four Aqua
1: really?
0: Songs.
1: Okay.
0: That's crazy, but yeah, they broke up.
1: Yeah, they just put out a statement saying after 30 years, because they started in 1995, they are no more. I feel bad for whoever just found out about them through the Barbie movie only a couple years ago. But yeah, go, you know, run through that discography because I don't know anything.
0: Right. So. Come on, Barbie. Let's go party. The guy that does that voice also has like one of those taglines in every single song.
1: Really? He's just that guy.
0: Just some random line. You're like, that's kind of creepy, but also deep voice.
2: I love it.

0: Amazon wants to replace us. Alexa's new Plus powered feature can generate podcast episodes.
1: Great. Yep.
2: If you want to learn about something rather than just asking Alexa.
0: The invention of the 7-Eleven Slurpee.
2: Right, exactly. It will give you a podcast style, you know, crash course on the information. Have two voices talking to you about the 7-Eleven Slurpee rather than just being like, hey, tell me about the Slurpee.
0: You set your parameters. You're like, I want like two girls, girl time chat, talking about dolphins.
2: Right. For 5 minutes.
0: In 5 minutes, tell me everything I need to know.
2: Well, or 30 minutes.
1: Guess what? It might be wrong because you can't believe everything you see on the internet. And it's 100%. Also going to sound stupid. So that's how I feel. Good luck.
0: For the low price of $4.99, you can pay us.
2: There you go.
0: And we will talk about dolphins. Talk about
2: it. Yes.

0: right, that's it for us today on XYZ with Eric Zachary. The countdown is on to Jordan's wedding in Portugal.
1: Yep.
2: Woohoo!
0: Not even mainland Portugal, the Azores, the islands of Portugal.
2: Which I learned recently from talking to you and Sam is like in the middle of the ocean.
0: Yeah.
1: Yes.
0: It's significantly closer to the U.S. than like actual mainland Europe.
1: So I'm doing you guys a favor.
0: No, you're not. Welcome. Because like to make it make sense, like the whole trip, my girlfriend and I are going to mainland Europe first.
1: Well, I'm again. You're welcome.
2: Yeah.
1: You're welcome. I love that for you.
0: You know
1: guys.
0: How expensive it is to fly to the Azores specifically.
2: Yes.
1: Don't focus on the negative. It's gonna be a great time.
0: What's the positive?
1: That you're going to all these places. I'm getting married.
0: Yeah. I'm also trying out my first Type 5 in front of a crowd.
1: Oh,
0: I'm very excited for.
1: Why is the debut of the Type 5 my wedding?
0: That's what we call a bus man speech.
1: Right? Oh, I don't know about that.
0: I'm still trying to get you to let me put Audrey in a carry on. We can sneak her in.
1: I tried to get her there.
2: Yeah, which is when I found out how expensive it is to fly to the Azores.
0: It's funny because Jordan and Sam did this whole thing and you were like, oh, we're actually, it's cheaper for us to get married in Portugal.
1: Yeah.
0: And it's very nice of you guys to be like, yeah, so because people are coming there, we'll get your hotel and stuff.
1: Right.
0: But then you don't mention the part where it's like, yeah, it also costs like $2,500.
1: Okay, I have nothing to do with this current administration and what they're doing. To flying internationally.
0: I don't even know that it has that much to do with politics.
1: Okay.
0: Still well, sent out a gift registry, by the way. On top of that.
1: To the people who were at the engagement party.
0: My girlfriend's going. She bought you guys a slushy machine.
1: Look, she was not in the picture at the time of the registry going out. I was about to say registry.
0: She was.
1: I don't think she was.
0: She literally bought it the day the registry went out. Jordan.
1: I don't.
0: This is not up for debate.
1: I don't think so.
0: XYZ with Eric Zachary. We'll see you tomorrow. Bye.
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She'll be alright. 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
1: Hefty, hefty, hefty.
0: Hefty Slider Bag. 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One more time now, y'all. Come on.
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She'll be all right. No riding shining all midnight. She will save herself this time. And in fact, tonight, she did confirm. The cold never lasts, my darling. It just teaches the heart

0: words in life that you just never want to hear yelled at you in public.
1: Ooh.
2: Uh-oh.
0: And like, fire.
1: Oh.
0: Shark.
1: Oh, no.
0: I'm pregnant.
2: That baby over here. We're starting I think it's a family.
3: Scariest for the woman who just yelled.
1: Yeah. Yeah.
0: No. But we do have a few listeners on the phone who unfortunately had to yell a different scary phrase.
1: Uh-oh.
0: Busted.
3: Oh.
1: Ooh.
0: When they caught their stupid exes cheating. And now we are generously giving them the opportunity to relive their romantic nightmares in a fun way.
2: No, it's like getting revenge. Yeah.
0: By sharing all the juicy, messy details right here in a brand new Busted coming up right after this. I could

0: the morning.
1: Sneaky husbands.
0: Two-timing wives.
1: Bad boyfriends.
0: And even worse, girlfriends.
1: They thought they could get away with it.
0: But now, they're about to get busted.
2: Are you the type of person who thinks it's okay to mix multiple sodas into one cup at the self-serve soda fountain?
3: Yes.
4: I mean, it's okay. I just don't do it.
3: Especially if it's Dr. Pepper with a little bit of cherry Coke.
2: Oh, okay. You think it's just harmless fun, do you? Well, it's a slippery slope. First, you're experimenting with multiple sodas at once.
3: Uh-oh.
2: Next thing you know, you're experimenting with multiple partners in the McDonald's restroom while your poor spouse is innocently waiting back at the table for you to return.
3: In the restroom?
4: Look what you've done, bro.
2: Suddenly, you're not just fun and harmless anymore, are you? You're incapable of picking one thing and respecting it.
3: That really spiraled.
2: Yeah, it sure did, didn't it, Brooke? We don't stand for that selfish gluttony here on
4: Jim.
2: Busted, where listeners can share the weird ways they caught their exes putting multiple sodas into their cup of lies and deceit. And we've got a bunch of listeners ready to share their stories. We're going to start with Andrea. Tell us how you busted your significant other.
5: Okay, so 1 year, my boyfriend and I made a resolution to get in better shape. We started going to the gym together a few times a week. I mean, it was actually really fun at first, just spending time together. You know, we were feeling better. It was great.
3: That's good. All the way up until February.

0: That was a good 3 weeks.
1: Yeah.
2: But then he got really into it. Like, I'm talking protein powder in his glove box.
1: Oh.
2: Suddenly buying sleeveless hoodies.
3: Oh, you don't want your man finding a hobby that he likes. No. That's just bad news.
0: He's transforming into like a gym bro.
2: Exactly. Exactly. So, and he started getting hotter.
3: Oh, no. This is horrible.
2: And so then one day I got the dreaded DM from another girl saying she hooked up with him.
1: Oh no. This isn't a very exciting busted story. What an idiot. Yeah.
0: When they turn into the gym bros, they really go full stereotype.
1: Yeah.
2: You're telling me. Okay, so I didn't tell him I knew. Instead, on the drive home from the gym one day, I casually said, I bet with all the training, you could probably outrun the car.
3: Oh.
2: He was kind of dumb, so he said, okay, let's try it.
1: He's kind of dumb.
0: There's that one athlete that does this. He goes viral on YouTube. He like, races cars and stuff.
3: But, yeah, I could see in his mind, he was like, oh, yeah.
0: I bet I could.
3: This is a great challenge. Yeah.
2: So I sped off as he was doing his calf warm-ups. And once I got to our place, I packed up all my stuff. I changed every streaming password, and I poured his protein powder in the toilet.
1: Hey. Oh,
0: that's expensive. Ooh.
1: I was worried about the plumbing.
3: Yeah. Joke's on you. That's where he drinks it from anyway.
1: Yeah.
3: So.
1: Gross. Just a big straw.
3: Thank you for sharing, Andrea. Let's go to Ray. Tell us how you busted your significant other.
4: I didn't live with my girlfriend at the time, but early on, I gave her a key to my place. Just because sometimes she'd get there before me when I was getting off work.
1: Yeah.
4: And she would make great meals for us.
1: Ooh.
3: Good girlfriend.
1: Yeah,
4: like every genre of food you could imagine.
1: Yum.
4: Like.
3: Sorry, I take back good girlfriend because I'm realizing this is busted. So
4: yeah, not so fast.
1: She lured him in with good food.
0: Works every time.
4: Anyway, she said she was always taking cooking classes to get better.
1: Yeah.
3: Okay.
4: That's awesome. And she wrote down some of these websites for like Zoom cooking classes that she would take.
1: Yeah.
3: Mm-hmm.
4: I wanted to surprise her by learning some new tricks myself. And one night when she wasn't with me, I went to one of these websites that she'd written down.
1: Yeah.
4: And on the front page, there's a husband and wife pitching a virtual cooking class.
3: Mm-hmm.
4: And the problem was the wife was my girlfriend.
0: What? Oh, wow.
1: What, she was married or was it just
4: she was married to this Zoom cooking guy.
1: Oh, man. I see why you didn't live together now. Dude, wild that she's cooking for him and for you. That sounds like
5: maybe he's eating the leftovers.
1: Actually.
3: How was the virtual cooking class that she taught, by the way?
4: I decided not to sign up. It wasn't free.
3: The morality wasn't the problem. It was the price tag. Got it.
1: Okay.
3: Finally, let's talk to Anna. Tell us how you busted your significant other.
6: So my ex-boyfriend started going to trivia nights at this local bar every Thursday with his buddies, which I thought that was kind of cool, right?
1: Yeah.
6: So I ran into one of his friends at the grocery store and just was making small talk and said, how's trivia going? And he looked at me so confused and said, what trivia night?
1: Oh, man.
6: And I was like, okay, my boyfriend's been lying to me. Yeah, not good. So the next Thursday at, quote, trivia night, I followed him.
1: Ooh.
6: So he does end up at a bar, but it's not for trivia. It was for speed dating.
1: Oh,
0: darn.
1: Wow. Wait, he didn't even have a side piece? He was working that hard to get one?
0: He's trying to find one.
6: Apparently. So he's at this table, like, talking and flirting with some blonde. So I decided to secretly join in on the speed dating.
1: Oh, I bet you.
3: Oh, you signed up?
6: So I get to his table, and with my 1 minute time period, I'm able to break up with him and call him all the names that I felt like calling and then walk away.
1: But he's like, you're cheating too, because you're also signed up for the speed dating.
3: Yeah, that didn't work, I don't think. Oh, man. Thank you for sharing, Anna. And make sure to hit up our text board, 78592. If you have a funny story about how you caught your ex cheating, you could be on the next edition of Busted.
0: Yeah.
3: Your phone tap's coming up right after this.
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0: we could dance all night.
1: It's almost time for your prank call. It's Brooke and Jeffrey in the morning. Yay. And they always say, don't drink from the company ink.
2: Oh.
1: Or no, wait. No, don't stick your pencil in the office sharpener?
2: No.
1: What's the saying?
2: The toner cartridge, I think.
3: You don't dip your pen in the company.
2: Is that it?
1: Yeah, Jose got it. Don't dip your pen in the company's stuff. Anyway, one guy decided he was going to do that.
2: Oh, he's going
4: to
2: date.
4: He just said not to.
1: Yeah. And recently, he started dating one of his coworkers. So what did she do? She used that information to set him up.
2: Yeah,
1: for
2: girl.
1: Your brand new phone tap. It's happening right now.
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7: Hello.
1: Hi, Steve. My name is Chad Kroger from Corporate Human Resources. How are you today?
7: Oh, good. Yeah, hi.
1: Hi. Yeah, so I just spoke with Terry not too long ago, the local HR rep, and she told me that you recently disclosed an in-office relationship with another employee.
7: Yes.
1: Libby?
7: Yes, correct, yes.
1: Nice.
7: Excuse me?
1: Looks like somebody got there before I could.
2: Oh.
1: Bravo. Oh.
7: What?
1: I'm just joking with you.
7: Okay.
1: Just wanted to have a little bit of humor before I get to the real reason for my call, which is that as a couple now, you and Libby will fall under a different set of office guidelines.
7: Mm. Oh. Okay.
1: Yeah, so I just needed to go over that with you real quick. So do you have a pen handy?
7: Yeah, mm-hmm. Go ahead.
1: Yeah, all right. So first of all, we do need to address PDA in the office.
7: Mm. Sure.
1: Obviously, we don't want to make other people uncomfortable. So side hugs are permitted, but only at a 45-degree angle for under 1.5 seconds.
7: Oh, wow. Are you being serious?
1: Those are the rules. Anything more than that is going to come across as kind of lewd.
7: Okay.
1: Or like show offy. So look at us so in love in front of all the other employees. Mm-hmm. You know, that's the reaction you're gonna get. Just absolute puke.
7: Okay, well, we don't do much of that at work anyway, so right. I wouldn't imagine that would be much of an issue anyway. Yeah.
1: Yeah, but you know, just for some people. I mean, me personally, I'd be cheering you on.
2: Oh.
1: Go behind the copier.
7: Could you tell me what your name was again? I'm sorry.
1: Chad Kroger.
7: Chad, yeah, okay.
1: Because we work at a financial institution, I do get a lot of jokes about how Chad Kroger, and you got a nickel back.

0: Okay.
1: That's probably where you thought we were going with this.
0: I actually wasn't, but yeah. Oh.
1: Let's go back to the relationship guidelines. So any shared lunch breaks that you and Libby have together that last longer than 22 minutes, it will be perceived as you two getting after it.
0: Oh, hold on. Are you kidding me? I mean, that seems extreme because it's not even a thing that we would necessarily be doing. It's just you're saying that people would just be thinking that?
1: I mean, I'd be thinking it. I'm picturing it right now, actually. But it is against company rules, so try to keep those lunches under 22. You should be good.
0: Okay, yeah.
1: I'm hearing from your tone. Do you have a problem with this?
0: No.
1: There's a lot of pushback.
0: No, it's fine. I know that I'm part of the organization, and I should, you know, yes.
1: Thank you. And look, I know we've discussed a lot of restrictions, but there are some benefits. Like, for example, if you fill out a form, the company does provide free ED pills.
0: Oh, my God. Is there anything else? This seems like a lot.
1: Oh, you already have a supplier for that. I see.
0: All right, now.
1: Well, I'm sorry to take up your time, but trying to help you.
0: No, I'm sorry. I didn't mean to sound
1: No,
0: like
1: I know
0: that.
1: What you meant. I get it. Just my last thing, and this comes directly from your supervisor. Pet names are totally okay if she wants to call you Daddy or Stallion.
0: Excuse me?
1: Something tame. But you're not allowed to cross the line and call her something like My Little Spreadsheet.
0: Oh, my God.
1: Keep the one for behind closed doors.
0: I feel like that's crossing a line. I mean, this is so inappropriate. You're using language that I would never even consider using.
1: Sure. Maybe you wouldn't use it, but Libby would.
0: No, I don't think she would.
1: She would. She asked me to use that specific phrase in this prank phone call that we're doing on you right now.
0: Yeah, I don't. What'd you say?
1: Are you just catching on now that this is a prank and you're on the radio with Brooke and Jeffrey in the morning?
0: What?
1: Your girlfriend Libby set you up for this.
0: No.
1: She said that you're really nervous about disclosing your relationship to HR.
0: My God.
1: I am curious, which office relationship guideline was your favorite?
0: I don't know. I was parsing out how I would hug for a second or whatever it was.
1: Yeah, well, you'd have to time it if you're dating the little spreadsheets.
0: Oh, my God, it's so inappropriate.
1: You can steal the nickname, though, if you want to.
0: No, it's all yours, Chad.
1: All right.
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0: slider bag. 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Come on.
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1: I googled best food and worst food to order on a first date. Guess what it said.
2: That's okay. A good question. I wonder.
3: I feel like worst food would be like crab.
4: Oh, that's
3: you
4: crab
3: know,
4: is so yeah.
3: good. And it's like so messy.
4: It smells even
2: better. It does smell.
1: That's a good guess. Worst it said was ribs or hot wings.
4: Oh, yeah. Okay.
1: Best grilled chicken or fish.
2: Oh. Okay.
4: Sushi.
1: But I bring it up because our listener Peter said his food choice definitely caused some reactions, not just amongst his date, but among the wait staff that was there, too.
4: Oh.
1: We'll see how it affected their hangout. Hopefully it wasn't just a bunch of PB&Js. But Peter,
4: what's wrong with that?
1: Welcome to the show.
5: Awesome. Hey, what's up, guys?
3: Oh, Peter, it sounds like you've got a story for us.
5: Oh, yeah, this one's great.
1: All right, well, tell us about this woman that you met. What's her name?
5: All right, well, I met this really cool girl. Her name's Emma. I met her off this app called Match App.
3: Match App? Okay. What's that about? I haven't heard of that one before.
5: I mean, it's kind of just like Bumble, Tinder. It's kind of like the same spew.
3: Oh.
1: Okay. Yeah. Nothing special about
3: All right.
1: it. Well, I'm glad you brought it up.
5: Well, it's just like a new app, so I just thought I'd give it a shot, and I always kind of have like good luck on it. But anyways, long story short, Emma's really cool, super attractive, and then she's like active, which helps because I'm super physical. She likes hiking and outdoors, et cetera.
3: Nice. All right, so you guys have some shared interests, obviously, already.
5: Yeah, so then we went to like this really awesome taco spot. I had never went there, but
3: tacos. I thought it was like some weird food you ate or something. Like that's like such a normal date meal.
1: Unless it's like ostrich tacos.
2: Yeah,
5: I know. I think that's kind of like where it got weird. I think I might order like too much food.
2: Quantity.
5: I never had been there, right? So I wanted to order and like get to know her and talk and not have that be an issue. So I just kind of like went ahead and ordered like a bunch of stuff.
1: Oh, my God.
2: Okay. Ooh, you know, that can look like kind of a baller move, too, to be like, you know what?
5: Right.
2: We'll take one of everything.
5: Yeah, that's what I wanted to do. I wanted to set it up so then we could just talk.
2: Yeah, she can eat whatever
3: so,
2: she wants.
3: So what came to your table?
5: I mean, like, what didn't come to the table? I ordered, like, menudo, ceviche, shrimp cocktails, burritos.
3: Burritos is in plural?
2: The whole menu.
1: The thing about the Mexican places, though, is like they usually give enormous food sizes. Like the burrito is the size of your arm.
3: Was she laughing? Like, what's the reaction to all this food?
5: Yeah, it was like she thought it was kind of cute or whatever. And then I didn't want the food to go to waste. So I was like, hey, let's just stop by my place. I'll throw all this food in the refrigerator real quick. And then we can continue the date and hang out. And she thought that was funny, too. And the whole conversation on the ride back, it was super funny. Like, my whole car just smelled like a delivery. Like,
1: you're like a Grubhub driver,
3: Right. It's like, so I haven't called her in 2 weeks, but I've been eating Mexican food literally every day since.
1: But it is kind of like a sneaky, smart move to get her back to your place.
5: I wasn't even trying, man. Like, and then once she came over, I mean, we just put the food in. I gave her a tour. Showed her around.
3: Okay.
5: Made a joke about like this lazy boy that I had. I have like this weird chair, and I'm pretty sure it's haunted.
3: A haunted chair.
1: Nice.
3: What? How? How is it haunted?
5: It like reclines by itself.
4: Oh. Okay, that would scare me if I heard that noise across the.
3: The
1: ghost of an old grandpa sleeping in it.
5: I pretty much told her like it only really happens when I'm laying down in bed.
3: Oh, I bet.
4: Oh.
1: Oh.
4: Not just in your room, in the bed.
5: So then I told her, hey, do you want to go into the bed and like see if we can hear it move?
1: Oh, okay. And this wasn't a move either.
5: No, it's kind of a move.
3: Yeah.
1: Okay.
3: It was smart. That was good. Yeah. I would think that's really funny and I would get in bed.
1: Okay.
2: Yeah.
1: You would get in bed without a line. Okay, so she lays in the bed with you?
5: Yeah, so she lays in the bed and then we kind of make out. I mean, she didn't sleep over or anything.
2: Okay, but still, it led to a kiss.
4: Wait, did the ghost come?
1: Did the chair creak?
5: I mean, to be honest, I wasn't even listening.
3: Yeah, Alexis and Jeff, nobody cares about the haunted chair.
4: I want to know if it's haunted.
1: I know.
3: It was a line to get her. Okay.
1: Still, nice. I could use closure.
4: Yeah.
3: Oh, my God.
1: Okay.
4: I like spooky things. All
1: right, so you guys made out in the bed, but nothing more than that, and she left?
5: Yeah, she didn't stay over. I just gave her a ride back to her car.
1: Hmm.
3: Okay. And have you talked to her since?
5: No, not at all. So hopefully it's not the bed incident.
2: Wait. The kiss incident.
3: Why are you calling a makeout session an incident?
4: Yeah.
5: I don't know, because now you guys are making me think I was pulling some moves, you know?
3: You said you were.
4: But she was obviously okay with it.
3: Yeah.
1: As long as you weren't like, oh, you can only hear the creaking sound if we take our pants off.
2: You kiss me.
5: You could really hear a ghost, though, every time I'm laying. I swear it happened.
4: Okay.
2: All right.
1: are you trying to get us into your bed now? Because I'm not going to say no.
5: I don't think you guys can all fit.
2: Oh, come on. What is it, a queen? I bet we could fit. Look at that.
5: It's a king. You know what? Actually, you guys all should come over. It'll fit.
2: Hey,
5: oh.
2: Broadcast from the bed.
3: Oh, yeah. Well, I do picture all of us laying there just waiting for the ghost.
1: All splitting a burrito that he has from the back of his car.
2: I'm down.
1: All right. Now I'm actually really excited to call Emma for you.
3: Dude, multiple burritos, a haunted chair, a makeout session. It sounds like a great night.
1: Uh-huh. Oh, yeah. We're all in to get this done for your second date update. We're going to come back and do it right after this.

0: One man, one woman, 30 bags of Mexican food, and a haunted lazy boy that helped our listener Peter get his date Emma to join him in bed. Because that's when the ghost in the chair tends to move around the most, apparently. Yeah.
1: But that is a strange sentence that I hope you heard the first part of this.
2: Yes. You understand.
0: But it worked. Got her in there, and the only movement that was detected was the two of their mouths making out. So why after all, what? True story.
1: How do you make things so
0: sexy?
1: Unappealing.
0: You're right. The question is, why after all of that would Emma not be calling Peter back? That's what we're trying to figure out. Is there any chance the grandpa in the ghost chair jumps souls into Emma's body? And would that stop you from wanting to date her, Peter?
3: Hey, what's up, guys?
0: Oh, Peter just joined the conversation.
4: It's better.
5: Why did he miss all that?
4: Yeah.
1: Peter, I will say, I think you're one of the chillest guys that we've had on this segment. Like, I can't really tell. Are you super stoked about Emma?
3: Yeah, I mean, like I said, I matched with her on the app, and she was into, like, physical activity, hiking, outdoors. I mean, I just want to know what's up. I mean, I made out with her in my bed, and then now I'm just not getting any response back. Like,
1: you feel played.
3: Yeah, I feel used.
1: That's right.
0: Sounds fun to me, but if you're not into it, then okay, we'll do this for you. I'm going to dial Emma's number right now. Here we go.
6: Hello?
0: Hey, Emma. This is a radio show called Brooke and Jeffrey in the Morning. How you doing?
1: Hey, Emma.
4: Hi.
5: Hey, good morning, Emma.
6: Wait, sorry, who's this?
0: Sorry, this is...
5: Everyone go around the room, introduce yourself. I'm Jose.
0: Yeah, it's a big radio show. It's called Brooke and Jeffrey in the Morning, and we're reaching out to you about a segment we do called Second Date Update.
6: Okay.
0: It's actually really fun. It's something where we try to help out listeners who've gone out on a date with somebody recently, but they're not getting a call back. We can reach out on their behalf to try and figure out if there's a reason why.
6: Weird.
0: Yeah, definitely weird.
5: Like, we get to the bottom of things, like we learn.
1: Hey, sometimes you even want to go out with them again after you figure it out.
0: So we're doing that service today for one of our listeners named Peter.
6: I'm sorry, so Peter called you.
0: Yeah, he asked us if we could get a hold of you because he feels like there should be a second date happening and it's not materializing.
1: God, and his description of the night sounds like a really fun first date you had with him.
6: I don't really know what to say.
0: Well, we're just trying to get what you thought about Peter. What was the vibe?
6: Well, he was attractive and fun.
0: Good. All right.
1: He told us about all the food at the Mexican spot.
5: Yeah,
6: he overordered.
5: Yeah. That's a good problem.
0: And then he said some funny stuff happened and you ended up going back to his place.
6: Okay, so he did tell you that.
0: Yeah. And we figured you wouldn't have done that if you weren't at least somewhat into him.
6: Yeah. His place was another story.
1: Oh.
0: Okay. Now, I will say he did mention the chair that might be haunted by the ghost of a grandparent.
6: No, that was funny. That was fine.
0: Oh. Okay.
1: Is it like the state of his house, do you mean?
4: Is he a no pillowcase guy?
1: Yeah, because like the chill dudes that I know that love like rock climbing and stuff, they're not also into homemaking is maybe a good way to say it.
6: Like I said, he's fun. Like, even though I had the ick, I made out with him.
1: You had the ick?
0: While you were making out with him.
1: When did the ick come?
6: When we went to his bedroom.
0: Why?
6: He has a king bed.
0: Yeah.
5: That's a good thing, right?
6: No, what single guy needs a king bed?
1: Wait, what?
6: Ask yourself. Like, think about that.
1: Wait.
4: Oh, that's so nice, though.
1: I thought it was going to be no pillowcases, like Alexa said. You're saying that his size of his bed gave you the ick?
6: So you're a single guy, and you have a king-size bed. You're on the apps. He only has that bed, so he can be with... I don't know how many different women. Only players have king beds.
5: He's got to fit all the ladies in his bed.
1: I mean, you just don't want him on a futon, and you don't want him in a twin size.
6: You definitely don't want those situations, but a queen is fine. A queen is plenty.
1: Huh. Oh, okay. There could be a billion, jillion reasons why he has a king-size mattress. It could be old relationship. They got it together.
6: No, he says he hasn't been in a relationship for years, so it's not left over from a past girlfriend. It's just his.
0: Okay.
1: Talking yourself yourself out of it and making all sorts of assumptions about this
5: guy.
0: I hear you for sure, but I think it's only fair if you heard from Peter himself, because I do need to let you know he's on the other line, listening and waiting to talk to you.
3: Hi, Emma.
6: Oh, my God.
3: So that's really why you call me back? You think that I'm sharing my bed with multiple women?
6: Yeah.
1: Yeah, she said.
3: That's pretty gnarly, but if you really want to know the truth, I used to sleep on like an air mattress I had to blow up all the time. And then me and my buddies found this king-size mattress on the side of the street. It was brand new.
0: Wait, what?
6: I didn't
5: know it was brand new.
3: I loaded it up, you know. I hosed it down before I put it in the house. Pretty much brand new.
6: Oh, my God. Wait, where did you find it?
3: I mean, look, to be honest, you're the only person who's ever complained about it. Everybody else seems to enjoy it, and I really enjoy my space. It's better than sleeping on the air mattress.
6: Wait, no. Where did you just say you found it, though?
3: I got it off the side of the road, but there was nothing wrong with it. It's like brand new.
6: Ew.
0: Maybe it's like a dog. In a way, he didn't find the mattress. The mattress found him.
1: That's beautiful.
6: No.
1: That's
6: really beautiful. Not like that. Oh, God.
3: The mattress found me. I needed a mattress.
1: And I'm sure, like, if you're worried about bed bugs, it sounds like he's had it for a while. He would have known by now if there was bed bugs.
3: Right. You didn't get bit by any bed bugs when you laid on the bed.
6: Oh, my God. I hate this so much. No, I feel like I have to go get tested now. Maybe some other girl will love your roadside king bed.
0: Insane. Hold on, Emma. I just need to real quick ask the ladies in the room, is this an ick or is it something that you could get over?
4: My mattress is from Brooke's friend, so mine probably has bed bugs.
0: It probably is a roadside mattress, yeah.
1: We do have a couple mattresses that we got out of an abandoned cabin that we sleep in at my family's house, so I'm going to go with no.
0: Okay, I'm asking the wrong people, obviously.
4: I was free, too.
0: Brooke is standing up for the roadside recovered mattress.
1: That was hosed off.
3: Yeah, these are times of being frugal. We got to watch where we spend our money.
0: Frugal or frugal, either one.
3: Frugal. Tomato.
0: Yeah.
1: I would recommend some sort of mattress protector, like one of those like zip up.
3: No, I don't need none of that. I'll just take in the germs and let my body become immune to it.
6: What? Yeah. Why didn't you tell me? Let's lie down on this roadside mattress to hear the ghost chair creak.
3: I didn't even think I needed to tell you the story about the mattress to begin with.
1: Yeah, I mean, the chair was enough of a story.
5: Well, the chair's probably not haunted. He also found it on the side of the road.
1: Oh, for sure.
5: There's like a squirrel living
4: in it. That's why it is haunted, though. Yeah.
1: There is no way that you bought that chair.
3: It's not that nice.
0: Yeah. Remember, he's Fergal, so.
1: Fergal.
0: Yeah. Well, okay. So at this point, Emma, everybody in the room sees no problem with it. We don't know why you would.
1: I could see why she'd be upset, but you know, you give it a little bit more thought. And you're like, oh, well.
3: We can get an upgrade later. We can get a brand new mattress.
5: Now that's a promise.
1: Look, he's talking in plural. Yeah. He sees a future with you.
3: One little thing like a mattress is going to get in the way of us. We had such fun when we ate.
5: So you're willing to buy a new queen mattress?
0: That's not what
5: king.
0: He said. No. They might find one washed up on the beach.
5: On the beach?
0: It's a California king.
1: Dude, that'd be
5: surf on it.
1: That's pretty sterile with all that salt water.
0: That is.
1: Yeah.
3: Well, you know, every time I'm paddleboarding, my eyes will be able to find it, so.
0: There we go. That's a man who's looking ahead to the future, Emma. So we would love to offer to send you out on another date with Peter, and we would even offer to pay for it if you'll say yes.
6: This got weirder and weirder every time Peter opened his mouth.
1: So do it for the plot, Emma.
6: I'm going to say no. Some other girl will love your king roadside mattress, but it's not me.
4: Your odds of getting another guy with a roadside mattress might be high.
0: Peter, man, I'm sorry, dude.
3: I'll just get back on the apps, dude, and just run my king-size mattress. I mean, nobody else really complains about it.
5: Okay.
0: Nice.
1: All right. You're going to, like, put it as part of your bio?
3: I mean, at this point, yeah.
0: Yeah. I mean, plus, you have 25 uneaten chimichangas that you could split with whoever matches with you.
5: You kind of live like a king. Yeah, he really does.
0: Emma missed out.
1: Burritos for everybody.
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0: Believe it or not, it's been 20 years since the TSA launched its super not confusing 3-1-1 liquids rule.
1: Oh, God. Oh.
0: It's Brooke and Jeffrey in the morning, which, so simple, just limits travelers to 3.4 ounces of liquid per one container, with those containers fitting inside a 1-quart-sized clear bag.
2: Yeah.
1: I didn't know people were still doing the clear bags, honestly.
3: Yeah. Oh, yeah.
1: Like, remember we used to have to pull the liquids out and put them on the belt? That's not happening
4: anymore. I always
1: see
4: those signs, but I'm like, eh.
3: Yeah.
1: Nobody cares.
0: So you're not allowed to bring a protein shake that's more than 3.4 ounces.
2: Yeah.
1: Or peanut butter. That's also considered liquid somehow.
2: Yes.
1: Yeah.
0: Oh. At least not inside.

0: had one container.
1: Oh, you could split it.
0: Split your protein shake into 20 tiny containers. Yeah. But in a viral social media post, the TSA said, well, if protein's your concern, just pack a rotisserie chicken. And they weren't joking.
1: Yeah. Okay.
0: It's a no to protein shakes, yes to chicken.
1: All right. So, that's going to smell great on an enclosed airplane.
2: Oh, yeah. Actually, though.
0: How many rotisserie chickens are you allowed? They say as many as you can fit in your carry-on.
1: Hey. All right. Just put it right up in the overhead and let that grease just drip down.
0: Yeah. Well, the internet took that as a challenge, and the comment section was filled with real and AI-generated images of people stuffing rotisserie chickens into their laptop bags.
1: Oh, yeah. Your poor laptop.
2: Yeah.
0: And one person said, best of both worlds, marinate your chicken in a protein shake.
1: Ooh.
0: That'll get them.
1: Yum, chalky. Delicious.
0: I think they get the assignment.
1: Yeah.
0: I do wonder if they would allow a man wearing a dog shock collar to walk through TSA.
1: I don't think so.
0: For when our shock collar question of the day travels across state lines, Jake, do you have any idea if that's allowed?
3: Actually, Jeff, I just went to the TSA website and found the What Can I Bring tab, and it turns out, yes, shock collars are allowed in your carry-on bag.
2: Wow. No way. I brought it through many times.
0: Oh, my God. Seriously?
3: Yeah. You're also allowed to bring boxing gloves, nylon rope, and a set of full-grown deer antlers.
2: Hey.
3: So anything you'd find on a typical Friday night with Jeffrey is probably pretty good.
2: But not a smoothie, guys. I swear.
0: No, that's dangerous.
3: All that does beg the question, what items are actually allowed and banned from bringing along in your carry-on?
2: Hey.
3: Oh. And you'll have to tell me during a special Toss It or Take It edition of Plenty of 20. All right, you'll say a number 1 through 20. I'll give a specific item that could be banned from the TSA security line. Mm. You just have to tell me if the TSA says nope, toss it, or if it's cool, take it.
1: Okay. I always feel like sometimes it depends if they think it's cool and they want to keep it.
4: Yeah.
3: We'll start with the woman who's furious that TSA limits her to just 3.4 ounces of face bronzer.
1: Mm.
3: That's all right.
4: I cover my whole body. 8.
3: Number 8. As I mentioned before, the TSA has a What Can I Bring tool on their website, and you need to tell me, are you allowed to bring a whole watermelon on the plane?
2: Oh, my goodness.
3: Toss it or take it.
4: Wow. Hmm. I mean, maybe it just can't be cut while you're in the airport. You gotta keep it.
2: What? That's a good point.
4: I mean,
0: inside. If you could juice it, it would juice more than 3.4 ounces of liquid.
1: But it's not juiced. It is just solid. It's a solid watermelon.
2: Okay. I still think there's so much
1: maybe it has
2: in the
1: to
2: middle.
1: Do with seedless or not seedless.
4: Okay.
1: Maybe that's true.
2: Oh, yes.
4: And exact size. But I think no, because if it dropped, it would be a disaster in the airport or on the plane. So I'm going to say not allowed.
0: Toss it.
3: It says toss it. I'm sorry. It's a take it. You can absolutely bring a watermelon.
1: Okay.
2: Yeah.
3: Grease it up. Throw it down the aisle. Have some fun on your flights, guys. All right. Alexis got hers incorrect.
2: That was a fun one, though.
3: Over to Brooke. We got some more.
1: 13.
3: If you go into the TSA website and type in live lobsters, would the powers that be allow you to bring a family of crustaceans on a Delta flight, or any flight for that matter, Brooke? Toss it or take it.
1: It depends on if it's your emotional support lobster or not.
0: Good point.
1: You know, if it's the one that helps you get through whatever you need to get through.
2: Oh, it has a little vest and a little rubber band on his pincers.
1: That's right. That's right. A little leash. You're not allowed to pet it because it's in training.
2: Yeah, yeah. Don't talk to him. He's working.
1: I think they pretty much frown on animals that aren't service animals unless you buy it its own seat. So I'm going to say you are not allowed to bring live lobsters on your carry-on.
2: Oh.
3: Brooke says toss it.
2: Take it with you.
3: Yeah. As long as the live lobsters are in a clear and sealed and spill-proof container, maybe like a bag for a rotisserie chicken, you can take a live lobster.
1: How do they live if you can't have more than 3.4 ounces of water?
3: Jose, we're over to you. We're 0 for 2. We're talking things you can bring on an airplane, and 8 and 13 are off the board.
2: Let's go 12.
3: Would the TSA allow you to bring your own parachute on the plane?
2: Oh, my gosh.
3: They don't provide them. Is this a toss it or a take it?
2: Imagine you're waiting to board in like boarding group B and some guy's got a big old parachute.
0: That would be so freaky to see someone wear that, though.
2: Yeah.
0: Like, why
2: really
0: would you need it?
1: We brought life jackets on board.
2: Yeah. I mean, it'd be big, but I think you could carry it through if he fit it through the machine. So I'm going to say carry it on.
3: Jose
2: yes.
3: says take it for the Yay! First time. He's the first one to get it right. TSA does advise Weird. You pack it separately from your other bags to make screening easier. But yeah, parachute, good to go.
4: Okay,
2: who came up with a prank?
1: Make sure you bring your live lobsters when you're safe from the crash, okay?
2: Who came Once we up- get over water, I'm jumping with these boys.
1: Yeah, and your watermelon.
0: Oh, my God.
3: Jeffrey, we're over to you. You get this wrong, and Jose's going to win, so better get it right.
0: I'm going number four.
3: All right, just a reminder that if you're planning a summer vacation and you're gonna fly, why not hit up the TSA website, click on the What Can I Bring tab.
2: Actually, they just updated it. It's really cool.
3: Jeffrey, you need to tell me, would the TSA allow you to bring on a magic 8-ball? Oh. Are we tossing it or taking it? It's like the watermelon of magic.
2: The liquid.
1: It can't be more than 3.4 ounces in there.
0: Why do I feel like they're the size of a bowling ball?
4: Wow,
1: what?
4: I've never seen one like that.
2: That's a big one, Jeff. Wow.
0: Maybe I have tiny hands.
1: What
0: and
1: font
0: they look
1: do you
0: like
1: need it
0: ball.
1: To rate it?
4: Yeah.
2: Just holding like a whole rack of balls yeah. right now.
0: I feel like maybe this is could be a good way to like sneak in a drink. If you wanted to, like, empty the liquid outside of the 8-ball.
3: Like what you're thinking.
0: Fill it up with whatever, like, you, mixer you want to put into your cocktail.
2: Magic 8-ball, should I take a shot of you? Yeah. I said yes. I mean,
0: also, a lot of decisions need to be made when you're on an airplane, and you're going to need your Magic 8-ball to
1: right.
0: help you.
1: Like, do I pull the parachute down?
0: Yeah, exactly. So I'm going to say TSA approves. You can take it.
3: Jeffrey Whoa. Says take it. No, Jeffrey. A magic 8-ball is harmless? No, think again. There's liquid inside, and the TSA isn't sure if it's 3.4 or less ounces.
1: They're not sure?
3: They're not going to look we either. Don't ask them to look. After all that, Jose, you are free to fly as today's winner of Plenty of 20.
1: You can bring a watermelon, but not a magic 8-ball?
3: Who knows what's inside the watermelon?
0: Jose's years of working at the airport yeah. finally paid off. And you win, you get to choose who gets shocked. They're going to sing Fly by Lenny Kravitz. Who's that going
2: to
0: be?
2: Man, I feel like I need to do the honorable thing and pick myself.
0: No one's going to fight you on that.
2: Nobody, I mean, I knew all these. All right, let's just do it. I'm going to take a shock for the people. I want to get away. I want to fly away. Oh!
1: Why would you do that to yourself?
0: I don't know.
3: I'm not going to
2: For the
3: it.
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0: Okay. My magic 8-ball says that was a bad choice.
1: Yeah.
0: And that was your shock collar question of the day. 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

0: Jet Set Thursday is back on Mix 106.5. 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

0: In today's phone tap, we call a woman who hired a photographer to take newborn photos of her baby over at the photography studio.
1: Sweet.
0: And she doesn't just need digital prints. Uh-huh. She needs hard copies that she can drop off at her church to go on their monthly bulletin announcing the child's baptism.
2: I was in our church's bulletin.
0: So she's expecting those pictures back today. But there could be a small issue. Or maybe it's a much larger issue.
1: No.
0: You're going to understand when you hear your phone tap right now.
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5: Hello.
6: Hi, is this Ellen Becker?
5: Yes, this is on. May I ask who's calling?
6: Good morning. I'm calling from photography. My name is Hugh. Hugh blew it.
5: Hi, Hugh. I've been actually waiting for you guys to call.
6: Oh, well, hello. Here I am.
5: Hi.
6: Look, I'm calling because of the photo shoot that you recently did with us with your newborn.
1: Oh.
6: Or, well, I think it's a newborn. Maybe a toddler. Hard to tell.
5: Oh, he's 11 months. I've been like anxiously awaiting the preview, so I'm excited to hear from you guys.
6: Oh, well, they turned out great.
5: Great.
6: So, I'm excited for you.
5: That's awesome. When can I pick them up?
6: Actually, that's what I need to talk to you about. There was a little bit of a situation we had on our end.
5: Okay, what do you mean?
6: Well, it's one of our photographers. The one that was in charge of your photo shoot, he's newish, just to photography.
5: What?
6: And the pictures, well, they could look different a lot.
5: I'm sorry to cut you off really quick. What are you talking about?
6: So, yeah, apparently he used the wrong lens when he took pictures of your baby.
1: Oh.
6: And, yeah, all the pictures, looks like he's about 10 to 15 pounds larger.
5: Oh. Wait.
6: But is really like happy. Like, the cutest.
5: Hold on. But is it like a filter? Like, what do you mean he looks 10 to 15 pounds heavier?
6: Well, okay, I want to paint this as a positive because the pictures are so cute.
5: How is this positive?
6: Well, let's just say your baby's pictures look like if he fell into a Krispy Kreme donut factory and he had to eat his cute little way out.
5: Wait.
6: Every donut in the factory.
5: So your

0: photographer made my baby look fat is what you're telling me?
1: I think you probably didn't notice, or I'm not sure. But hey, you know what they say? Everyone loves a chubby baby.
0: Oh, my God.
1: It's even cuter than it was before.
0: He's already chubby. If you guys made him look chubbier, he's going to look morbidly obese. What are you telling me right now?
1: Well, that's a little harsh. Morbidly cute.
0: I don't think you're understanding what I'm telling you. I need these pictures today because they're going to the church for my son's baptism to be on a bulletin board.
1: Oh, he's getting baptized. That's so cute. Hopefully they have like a really big tub for him, like a big bath.
0: Excuse me.
1: I'm joking. I'm joking because the pictures are bigger. Your child obviously will fit into the regular tub that they use. Unless he's eaten a lot since the photography session.
0: Are you
1: You may need like a shower almost or just a larger.
0: Shut up. You've said enough. I've heard enough from you.
1: I'm sorry.
0: I really don't appreciate your attitude right now, and you're not giving me options to fix this. So you need to fix it.
1: Okay. Yeah. Well, we tried to Photoshop it and we did have a little bit of success with that. We were able to shrink his head, but then it just made his fingers larger. New to Photoshop. We're photographers, not editors, right? We don't do it a lot.
0: Why are you guys digitally deforming my child?
1: That's funny you say that because my assistant saw it and he was like, oh, are we going to a carnival?
0: Oh, my God.
1: It's just a big baby. It's just a large child.
0: I need you guys to refund me immediately. I don't want to hear any more from any of you.
1: I remember now. I was actually going to mention, this photo might save you a bunch of cash in the future.
2: Oh.
0: What are you talking about?
1: Well, I mean, you can hand these same pictures out to friends and family every year.
0: What?
1: That's him in preschool. This is him in kindergarten.
0: Oh, my God.
1: He's so large. It's very believable.
0: Just stop talking. Oh. I'm so done with you. This is the most ridiculous phone call I've ever had in my life.
1: I did not think you were going to be upset about this.
0: You didn't think I was going to be upset about my baby being gigantic and large in photos that I need for tomorrow?
1: Well, Brian said that you wouldn't freak out about it.
0: You spoke to my husband already?
1: Yeah, he's the one who set you up for this whole prank phone call.
0: Hold on. What do you mean?
1: There's no fat pictures of your baby. This was all made up. Everything is fine.
0: Wait, hold on. You need to run this information. So my pictures are okay. Let's just start
1: yes,
0: with that.
1: Let's start with my name is Jose for the radio show Brooke and Jeffrey in the morning. And we just did a phone tap on you.
0: Oh.
1: From Brian, your husband. He set you up. He said you're nervous about the baby photos.
0: Are you serious?
1: Well, no, we're not serious, obviously.
0: I can't get over the fact that you told me I had a gigantic baby and I believed every second of it.
1: Well, I mean, it's either a gigantic baby or like a small boulder. I can't figure it out yet. It's got a face, though, and it's smiling. That's for sure.
0: No, and the Krispy Kreme, I'll never eat there again.
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2: It's Brooke and Jeffrey in the morning, and my grandpa said that back in his day, he could go to the store with a nickel and come out with bacon, eggs, bread, and butter.
3: Dang.
2: But these days, they've got cameras all over the place, so you can never get away with it.
4: Totally.
2: But
4: I see.
2: Today, we're not asking what's hidden under grandpa's trench coat.
4: Oh.
2: We're asking what's on your mind.
3: Yeah.
2: Where we go around the room to find out what each member of the show has been thinking about lately, starting with Brooke. Brooke, what's on your mind?
5: Well, I recently took a flight, and I got to the airport, and I didn't use TSA PreCheck. I didn't use Clear.
4: Okay.
5: And it took me literally, you guys, 3 minutes to get through security.
3: Oh, wait.
4: Okay. Best days.
5: And it was in that moment that I realized the airports are scamming us.
3: Wow.
5: Yes.
4: What?
5: Yes. This 1 to 2 to 3 hours early is all a ruse. So that
2: go
5: early and we have time to buy the drinks and get the food and buy the shopping because they've turned these airports into malls.
3: Yeah.
5: And now they have to make sure that we have time to actually enjoy the mall.
3: Oh. That actually makes sense.
5: I was telling my girlfriends about this, and one of my best friends did remind me that I have, in fact, missed multiple flights in my life. But I said that was only because it was my fault. Because I thought 30 minutes was enough.
2: Okay.
5: So I think 45 minutes before your flight is your sweet window.
3: You may be right. I did TSA PreCheck with a friend recently. He didn't have it. And I was literally beaten by like 7 minutes. It wasn't like a life-changing, I'll see you in an hour.
5: No.
3: It was like, oh, really?
5: It's all a scam. It's all a scam, my friends.
4: Did you get some shopping done at least in there?
5: Well, I did have a mimosa.
4: Okay, there you go.
3: Shopping for alcohol.
5: Yeah, I knew I was getting scammed, though, so it felt better to understand the scam and then sit down and have a beverage.
3: Nice.
2: Yes. I'm glad that your head is in a good place now. Jose, what's been on your mind?
3: Well, I've been living in my apartment for almost 5 years now, and the management has been the same the entire time. Until just a few months ago. All of a sudden, every single person that worked there quit at the same time.
5: Oh, there's some tea.
3: There's got to be some kind of tea or something happening.
2: Maybe they just moved on to a better opportunity.
3: I don't know. That's all also true.
2: Yeah, all at the same time.
3: That could be true, but all I know is things are starting to change. Because after they leave, a little while later, all of a sudden one of the elevators stopped working. There's 4 elevators in my building.
2: Oh, that's too many elevators. You don't need that many.
3: And I notice it. There's no email. Usually there's like, hey guys, the north elevator's down. We'll get maintenance on it or whatever. Mm-hmm. Nothing, right? So then a day or two goes by, the second one stops working.
4: Uh-oh.
3: I'm like, these elevators are broken. No one is saying anything.
5: I would feel like elevator maintenance should be high on the list.
3: So I walk to the front desk, introduce myself, and I ask, hey, do you guys know the elevators are out? They had no idea.
4: Oh,
3: they were like, really? And I'm like, both of them. They're like, both of them? I'm like, yes.
2: All the other residents here use the stairs.
4: Yeah.
3: So I'm like, look, they have little fob readers in the elevators for our keys.
2: Mm-hmm.
3: And for months, they've been flashing change me like red.
5: Oh, like they're just out of batteries.
3: They're literally out of AA batteries, bro. Yeah. Truly AA batteries.
5: Okay, if Jose is the maintenance guy that's going to be able to fix things, you know you're dealing with the B team.
3: So you're going to love this. They go, oh, okay. Can you just go do that then? Like, no, I'm not doing this. So
4: do it.
3: After days and days go by.
5: You did it.
3: Finally, they changed the elevators.
5: Wow, it was like a game of chicken between you and them.
2: Jose, you won.
3: We'll see. Apparently, I work for my apartment complex now, though.
5: With no pay.
3: Good
2: for you,
3: I pay them.
5: Yeah, that's true.
2: Alexis, what's been on your mind?
6: So I was at a birthday dinner a few nights ago, and there's a group of like 10 of us, and there's live music playing.
3: Ooh.
6: Great. And we're cheering like a little loud for the singer up there, and so we got her attention. And then she's like, hey, you guys should come up here and perform.
5: What?
3: What? We're like, on stage?
5: Has she heard you try to sing on the show?
6: She hadn't. And she was just singing and playing guitar, so you know, we send one friend up there to play guitar and sing, and then the rest of us are doing it from kind of karaoke style.
5: Yeah,
6: you know?
5: Oh, wow. Sing along.
6: Yeah, and so she gets off the stage, actually, and like fully leaves it to us, hands the mic, everything. She's gone.
2: It's like Jose's apartment outsourcing all the maintenance to the residents. She's outsourcing the entertainment to the crowd.
6: For 2 hours, we filled the music bowl.
3: What?
6: We did the songs, we sang along, the cheering, sang happy birthday.
3: my God.
5: And you still tipped her.
6: Yes. We're ending the night and we see her Venmo up there and we're like, well, we got to send her money. Like, she performed.
5: I feel like she needs to give you a cut.
6: Yeah. Well, we did. We all sent her money. And then after we were like, oh, she's good. Like, she just paid.
3: She didn't do any work. No, she got you to pay.
6: Yes. Oh. She showed up to the place, convinced us to get up there, and then she just watched. Yeah. So if you need to hire me for entertainment,
3: Jeff, if you want to perform at your own birthday party, you should hire me.
2: There we go.
6: Yeah.
5: Wow. All right, Jeffrey, what's on your mind?
2: A lot of people on the show know this already, but I had my laptop of 11 years die recently.
3: Rest in peace.
2: Shocker, I was not prepared for it.
3: Yeah.
6: Somehow.
5: If anyone saw Jeff's laptop, it would give you, like, so much anxiety.
3: Yeah.
2: There's 11 years of content on there.
5: And zero organization.
2: Do a ton of writing for the show, and no matter how many times our producer asked, I never backed up any of the files.
5: Yeah, that's smart.
6: Yeah.
3: Yeah.
2: So that's a lot of content from the past decade on my old Mac. So I go to the Apple store to buy a new one. I tell them the situation. I'm asking, could you pull the files off the old one? Just put them onto my new one.
5: Dude, and you're in panic mode at this point.
6: Yeah.
2: Because there's all this stuff that I'd written, important. And they're like, oh, I don't know. This is a really old model that you have.
3: That's how old it is?
5: They do judge you at the Apple store of how old your device is.
3: Your Mac's so old, there's not even a bite taken out of the Apple yet.
5: The guy working there is like, I wasn't even born.
6: Yeah.
2: Seriously. They're like, you need to talk to someone at the Genius Bar, and there isn't an open time available for 4 hours.
3: Oh, no.
2: Finally get to my time, and the Genius Bar guy takes a look. And he's like, oh, this is really bad.
3: Oh, no.
2: And after a full hour of work, he says, I'm sorry, the data is lost.
6: What?
2: No. The computer's too old.
5: I would literally be crying if I were you.
2: So I'm just fully, like, down in the dumps. I get back. I do, like, the startup for my new laptop to begin all over. Instantly, all my old files auto-download off the cloud.
5: What?
6: Wait, you were connected to the cloud?
2: Apparently, I had everything.
5: How did you not know this?
2: How did the Genius Bar guy not tell me this?
5: How did no one check this?
2: Even files that I never saved on my old one still popped up on my new one.
5: Because it automatically uploads that you click the button to save everything.
2: I just want to thank the people at the Genius Bar for absolutely nothing. 6 hours at the mall. Could have been in and out in 10 minutes.
3: You just had to buy a new laptop.
2: Genius isn't a strong enough word to describe the people that work there.
5: You should buy them a mimosa.
3: Oh, yeah.
2: Definitely. But that's what's been on our minds. You can text in 78592. Tell us what's been on yours. It's Brooke and Jeffrey in the morning. They say

0: Jose, you're into the stock market, right?
1: Yeah.
0: It's Brooke and Jeffrey in the morning.
1: Most people don't know that, Jeff.
0: Now they do, so you must know who legendary investor Warren Buffett is.
1: The guy?
2: I don't think anyone has to be into the stock market to know who Warren Buffett is.
3: If you're into sugar daddies, too, you might
1: know. Yes. There you go.
2: And he's like 160 years old.
0: He's 95 years old, yes, Alexis's hall pass.
2: Sorry, his thing is same wife, same house, same car is how you get rich.
1: Alexis would
3: publicly.
1: Like him.
3: Yeah.
1: Spoil you.
0: He did step down a little while ago, but used to be in charge of a famous hedge fund called Berkshire Hathaway that helped make him basically a bajillionaire.
1: And a lot of people.
0: And every year he puts up for auction on eBay a lunch with himself.
2: Oh, that's right.
1: I haven't heard about this.
0: Private meal where all proceeds benefit a homeless charity in San Francisco.
2: It's so cool.
1: That's even better.
2: He seems like such a cool guy.
1: Yeah.
0: This year was a little different, though, because it wasn't just lunch with Warren Buffett.
2: What was it?
0: It also included Golden State Warriors star Stephen Curry.
2: What?
1: Whoa.
2: Is that because Warren is going to fall asleep in the middle of the meal and he needs somebody else to hold up the conversation?
0: Potentially. Does anyone have any guesses on how much money that lunch went for?
2: Oh, my God.
3: I can't count this.
2: Yes.
1: $15,000.
2: No, I think more than that.
1: More.
2: I bet it's $1 million.
1: $15 million.
0: The answer, a little over $9 million.
1: Whoa. $9 million.
2: Dude, if you can spend that on an auction, can't you just call Steph Curry and have lunch with him?
0: Here's the crazy part, though. That's not even the most money someone's ever paid to have lunch with the guy.
1: Whoa.
0: Back in 2022, a different anonymous bidder paid $19 million.
1: Whoa.
0: And then weirdly, Warren took him to Arby's.
1: What's the advice you get? Like, keep doing what you're doing.
2: Yeah.
1: Don't change a thing, buddy. You paid $19 million for lunch.
0: Just go with your gut.
2: Yeah. Well, he probably tells you to give it all away. That's his, like, whole thing, right?
1: Yeah, it is. Yeah.
0: But guys, what are we doing here? We got to put it up on our website, Lunch with the Morning Show.
3: Hey. That's going to be. We're going to have to pay people.
2: And who are we giving the funds to, Jeff? Yeah. There's supposed to be a charity tied to this.
4: I'll take it.
0: Yeah. That needs more charity than the radio industry.
1: Right?
0: Yeah, feels like it. Text in 78592. Good idea to auction off lunch with the show. Laser Stories is coming up right after this.
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1: Hello, it's Laser Toys.
2: It's the radio segment that's taken the idea from Locks of Love to launch a new charity called Beards of Benevolence.
3: What?
2: Where bros can donate their facial hair to fellow bros who struggle to grow a full goatee.
4: Oh, I would buy. Wow. I would be a buyer.
3: Those Tiros. Those
2: poor men. Donate
4: your... How many parts of my body can I buy for?
2: Yeah. Just the face for this one.
4: Okay.
2: Donate your Beards of Benevolence to Laser Stories, the segment where we read weird news stories around the globe just like everyone else does, except we've got a laser. Ooh. Those other follicle fieries just don't. This first laser story is out of Florida.
4: Yay!
2: A 62-year-old man named Robert Boston marched over to his neighbor's property at 3 a.m. a few weeks ago because he was pissed and on a mission.
5: Uh-oh.
3: Why can't you be pissed at, like, I don't know, 9 a.m.?
4: Yeah, maybe even 3 p.m.
3: Uh-huh.
2: The early morning is the best time to have your temper go off.
3: Or is that late night?
2: Because he was frustrated about a malfunctioning motion light. So he placed a ladder against the building, climbed up, yanked the floodlight off the wall, and left it on the ground.
5: Ain't nobody got time for that.
4: Floodlight.
3: Those are the worst.
4: Yeah. Those will keep you up.
2: He ended up removing it so forcefully, he caused $800 in damages by pulling wiring loose from inside the house.
3: Oh. Dude, we did this on a neighbor, and all you have to do is unscrew the light bulb.
4: I'm just saying. I thought you yanked it out.
3: People are so lazy, it will take them months and months to put that light bulb back up.
4: Just unscrew it, yeah.
2: Oh, one other important detail. I don't know if it was the same as you, Brooke, but Robert was also fully naked.
5: Yeah, baby.
2: Same?
3: I mean, if you're sleeping in the buff and you're trying to get, you know, some snooze.
4: This was 9 a.m.
3: I get it.
2: Things happen.
3: Yeah.
2: But he was caught on surveillance footage doing all of this wearing nothing except a watch, a headlamp, and flip-flops.
4: Very Florida of him.
3: Not much safety gear.
6: Yeah.
2: He was arrested for trespassing and criminal mischief. Mm. And yes, officers made him put on a robe before he got into the back of the patrol car.
3: He's like, but I have shoes on, sir.
6: Yeah.
2: Let's go to your next laser story out of Brazil. Police had been working for months to gather enough evidence to finally bust a major drug trafficker in the area.
3: Whoa.
2: And then the day came.
3: Yeah.
2: They were all ready for the raid. A dozen or so officers quietly snuck up on the home to surprise the occupants.
3: Ooh-hoo.
2: But just as they were about to knock down the front door, someone from inside started yelling, "Police!"
4: What?
3: How'd they see him?
2: And that someone was the drug lord's trained parrot.
3: When a bird can tell you actually who's at the door.
4: Yeah.
2: Nicknamed Dirty Harry, the

0: surprised if we get an update in the next edition of Laser Stories.
1: Yeah, he takes all the animals with him.
2: Yeah.
0: He becomes the new drug lord of Brazil. Right.
3: I think it was always the parents' drug.
0: Probably.
1: Yeah. Oh, maybe.
0: Let's go to your next Laser Story out of Celebrity Corner.
1: Ooh.
0: If you haven't heard, international superstar Shakira has been fighting a battle for 8 straight years with the IRS.
4: Ooh, you suck!
3: Yeah. When I saw the amount of money attached to this lawsuit, oh my gosh.
1: It's in Spain.
3: Yes.
1: It's a Spanish IRS.
0: And the Spanish government decided that she owed taxes for the year 2011. And how much did they say she had to pay?
3: Oh my gosh.
0: We're talking millions.
5: Wow.
3: Tens of millions.
1: Yeah.
0: And the judgment all came down to one question. How much time did Shakira spend in Spain that year?
1: Oh.
3: Bro, how rich are you where some court has to decide, like, oh, I was in Greece for 30 days, then Spain, and then I was in France.
1: I bet they contact that one guy on Twitter who follows all those celebrity jets.
3: Oh, the jets.
1: Yeah, the jet guy.
0: Because the thing is, if she spent less than 183 days, then she would owe the minimum amount required for residents to pay personal income tax, which is not good for her because she definitely made bank in 2011.
3: Oh, that was like her height. Yeah.
0: So what happened? In the end, you'll be happy to know the woman whose hips don't lie was acquitted of tax fraud by the Spanish High Court.
3: Good.
0: And according to Shakira's rep, Spain now has to return about $70 million that she got fined back then.
3: Oh my God.
1: We don't want wealthy people paying their fair share.
0: No, they don't deserve
1: that. That's gross.
0: Shakira dedicated her victory to, quote, the thousands of ordinary citizens who are abused and crushed every day by a system that presumes their guilt and forces them to prove their innocence.
1: What? Did she start a charity or something with that $70 million? Or?
0: No. They could do that if they had Shakira's legal team, though. That only costs about $20 million. So.
1: Okay.
3: Nice.
0: No wonder she pulled it off.
1: Wow. I'm glad she fought for the little guy.
3: Very relatable tax news.
1: Yeah. Yeah, I totally get her.
0: Now let's go to your final Laser Story out of The Study of Us.
3: Hey, we just came from there.
0: A lot of people would love the superpower of being able to freeze time so that they could get more things done or just sit on their couch and do absolutely nothing for once.
3: Yeah.
0: Or what about robbing a liquor store?
6: Calm down.
3: That was number two.
0: Yep.
1: Well, yeah, that's what I was going to use it for.
2: Yeah.
0: Obviously, because a random poll just asked, if you could freeze time, would you do anything illegal?
1: Oh.
0: And surprisingly, 86% of people said yes, they would.
5: Wow.
3: Dude, if I could freeze time right now, I would pants Jeff, and then I would unfreeze time, and you guys would be like, Jeff, what the heck? Where'd your pants go?
1: And then he'd be arrested for indecent exposure.
3: Oh, I didn't think of all that. I thought it'd be kind of funny.
1: Oh.
0: Yeah, I would be really into it, too. Well,
1: we started with the guy that didn't have any pants on in Laser Stories, and he ended up in a cop car.
0: Only 13% would not do anything illegal during their frozen time.
1: What would you do that's illegal? Like rob a bank or something?
2: Yeah, what is there besides robbing?
0: So it comes up in the poll, which did note minor crimes do not count. So in the comments, people joyously talked about never paying for groceries, just sneaking in the store and sneaking out, robbing from big businesses, and even becoming a poker shark.
1: Oh, that one would be fun.
3: There we go.
1: Because you can walk around the table and see everybody's cards.
2: That's cool.
1: But if you were Jose, you'd sit back down and forget what everybody's cards were.
0: You have to keep walking around over and over.
3: Or I would sit down and just be giggling.
0: Also, switching the clothes on two people was another popular answer.
3: I didn't switch clothes, but I was clothes related.
0: Yeah, just to mess with them. Okay. And one person said, is stopping time every morning to sleep more illegal?
3: Oh my gosh, getting like 9 hours a night?
0: I don't know about that.
3: It could be very efficient.
0: As for what this guy would do, he would stop time just so that he wouldn't have to return his bowling shoes after the allotted 60 minutes.
1: He
0: wants a lot more time with those bad boys. And that's how these Laser Stories has come to an end for the day. We'll do it again, same time, on Friday.
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0: There are certain terrifying words in life that you just never want to hear yelled at you in public.
1: Ooh.
2: Uh-oh.
0: And like, fire.
1: Oh.
0: Shark.
1: Oh, no.
0: I'm pregnant.
3: Bring that baby over here. We're starting a family.
4: It's scariest for the woman who just yelled.
1: Yeah. Yeah. Not worried about
0: that. No. But we do have a few listeners on the phone who unfortunately had to yell a different scary phrase.
1: Uh-oh.
0: Busted.
4: Oh.
0: When they caught their stupid exes cheating. And now we are generously giving them the opportunity to relive their romantic nightmares in a fun way.
3: It's like getting revenge.
0: By sharing all the juicy, messy details right here in a brand new Busted coming up at 7:10.

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1: There's nothing like the sound of my favorite DJ's voice in the morning to get me out of bed.
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3: Brooke and Jeffrey in the morning.
0: Sneaky husbands.
3: Two-timing wives.
0: Bad boyfriends.
3: And even worse, girlfriends.
0: They thought they could get away with it.
3: But now, they're about to get busted.
4: Are you the type of person who thinks it's okay to mix multiple sodas into one cup at the self-serve soda fountain?
5: Yes.
6: I mean, it's okay. I just don't do it.
5: Especially if it's Dr. Pepper with a little bit of cherry Coke.
4: Oh, okay. You think it's just harmless fun, do you? Well, it's a slippery slope. First, you're experimenting with multiple sodas at once. Next thing you know, you're experimenting with multiple partners in the McDonald's restroom while your poor spouse is innocently waiting back at the table for you to return.
5: In the restroom?
6: Look what you've done, bro.
4: Suddenly, you're not just fun and harmless anymore, are you? You're incapable of picking one thing and respecting it.
5: That really spiraled.
4: Yeah, it sure did, didn't it, Brooke? We don't stand for that selfish gluttony here on
6: Jim.
4: Busted, where listeners can share the weird ways they caught their exes putting multiple sodas into their cup of lies and deceit. And we've got a bunch of listeners ready to share their stories. We're going to start with Andrea. Tell us how you busted your significant other.
7: Okay, so 1 year, my boyfriend and I made a resolution to get in better shape. We started going to the gym together a few times a week. I mean, it was actually really fun at first, just spending time together.
5: Oh, yeah.
7: You know, we were feeling better. You know, it was great.
5: That's good. All the way up until February. When
6: that was a good 3 weeks.
5: Yeah.
7: But then he got really into it. Like, I'm talking protein powder in his glove box. Suddenly buying sleeveless hoodies.
4: You don't want your man finding a hobby that he likes.
5: No.
4: That's just bad news.
6: He's transforming into like a gym bro.
7: Exactly. Exactly. So, and he started getting hotter.
4: Oh, no. This is horrible.
7: And so then one day I got the dreaded DM from another girl saying she hooked up with him.
6: Oh, no.
5: This isn't a very exciting busted story. What an idiot. Yeah.
6: When they turn into the gym bros, they really go full stereotype.
5: Yeah.
7: You're telling me. Okay, so I didn't tell him I knew. Instead, on the drive home from the gym one day, I casually said, I bet with all the training, you could probably outrun the car.
4: Oh.
7: He was kind of dumb, so he said, okay, let's try it.
5: He's kind of dumb.
6: There's that one athlete that does this. He goes viral on YouTube. He like races cars and stuff.
4: But yeah, I could see in his mind, he was like, oh yeah.
6: I bet I could.
4: This is a great challenge. Yeah.
7: So I sped off as he was doing his calf warm-ups. And once I got to our place, I packed up all my stuff. I changed every streaming password, and I poured his protein powder in the toilet.
5: Hey, oh,
6: that's expensive. Ooh,
5: I was worried about the plumbing.
4: Yeah. Joke's on you. That's where he drinks it from anyway.
5: Yeah.
4: So.
5: Gross.
4: All right.
5: Just a big straw.
4: Thank you for sharing, Andrea. Let's go to Ray. Tell us how you busted your significant other.
8: I didn't live with my girlfriend at the time, but early on, I gave her a key to my place. Just because sometimes she'd get there before me when I was getting off work.
5: Yeah.
8: And she would make great meals for us.
5: Ooh.
4: Good girlfriend.
5: Yeah,
8: like every genre of food you can imagine.
5: Yum.
8: Like.
4: Sorry, I take back good girlfriend because I'm realizing this is busted. So
8: yeah, not so fast.
5: She lured him in with good food.
6: Works every time.
8: Anyway, she said she was always taking cooking classes to get better.
5: Yeah.
4: Okay.
8: That's awesome. And she wrote down some of these websites for like Zoom cooking classes that she would take.
5: Yeah.
4: Mm-hmm.
8: I wanted to surprise her by learning some new tricks myself. And one night when she wasn't with me, I went to one of these websites that she'd written down.
5: Yeah.
8: And on the front page, there's a husband and wife pitching a virtual cooking class.
4: Mm-hmm.
8: And the problem was the wife was my girlfriend.
6: Oh, wow.
5: What, she was married or was it just
8: She was married to this Zoom cooking guy.
5: Oh, man. I see why you didn't live together now. Dude, wild that she's cooking for him and for you. That sounds like
9: maybe he's eating the leftovers.
5: Actually.
4: How was the virtual cooking class that she taught, by the way?
8: I decided not to sign up. It wasn't free.
4: Oh,
5: okay.
4: The morality wasn't the problem. It was the price tag. Got it. Okay. Finally, let's talk to Anna. Tell us how you busted your significant other.
10: So my ex-boyfriend started going to trivia nights at this local bar every Thursday with his buddies, which I thought that was kind of cool, right?
5: Yeah.
10: So I ran into one of his friends at the grocery store and just was making small talk and said, how's trivia going? And he looked at me so confused and said, what trivia night?
5: Oh, man.
10: And I was like, okay, my boyfriend's been lying to me. Yeah, not good. So the next Thursday at, quote, trivia night, I followed him. So he does end up at a bar, but it's not for trivia. It was for speed dating.
5: Oh,
6: darn.
5: Wow. Yikes. Wait, he didn't even have a side piece? He was working that hard to get one?
6: He's trying to find one.
10: Apparently. So he's at this table, like, talking and flirting with some blonde. So I decided to secretly join in on the speed dating.
5: Oh, I bet you.
4: Oh, yeah. You signed up?
10: So I get to his table, and with my 1 minute time period, I'm able to break up with him and call him all the names that I felt like calling and then walk away.
5: But he's like, you're cheating too, because you're also signed up for this speed dating.
4: Yeah, that didn't work, I don't think. Oh, man. Thank you for sharing, Anna. And make sure to hit up our text board, 78592. If you have a funny story about how you caught your ex cheating, you could be on the next edition of Busted. Yeah. Your phone tap's coming up right after this.

0: It's almost time for your prank call. It's Brooke and Jeffrey in the morning. Yay. And they always say, don't drink from the company ink.
1: Oh.
0: Or no, wait. Pen. No, don't stick your pencil in the office sharpener.
1: No.
0: What's the saying?
1: The toner cartridge, I think.
2: You don't dip your pen in the company.
1: Is that it?
0: Yeah, don't. Yes, Jose got it. Don't dip your pen in the company's stuff. Anyway, one guy decided he was going to do that.
1: Oh, he's going
3: to
1: date.
3: He just said not to.
0: Yeah. And recently, he started dating one of his coworkers. So what did she do? She used that information to set him up.
1: Yeah,
0: for
1: girl.
0: Your brand new phone tap. It's happening right now.
4: You might want to let that one go to voicemail.
5: It's phone tap time with Brooke and Jeffrey
4: on Mix 106.5.
6: Hello.
0: Hi, Steve. My name is Chad Kroger from Corporate Human Resources. How are you today?
6: Oh, good. Yeah, hi.
0: Hi. Yeah, so I just spoke with Terry not too long ago, the local HR rep. And she told me that you recently disclosed an in-office relationship with another employee.
6: Yes.
0: Libby?
6: Yes, correct, yes.
0: Nice.
6: Excuse me?
0: Looks like somebody got there before I could. Oh. Bravo. Oh.
6: What?
0: I'm just joking with you. Okay. Just want to have a little bit of humor before I get to the real reason for my call, which is that as a couple now, you and Libby will fall under a different set of office guidelines.
6: Mm. Okay.
0: Yeah, so I just needed to go over that with you real quick. So do you have a pen handy?
6: Yeah, mm-hmm. Go ahead.
0: Yeah, all right. So first of all, we do need to address PDA in the office.
6: Mm. Sure.
0: Obviously, we don't want to make other people uncomfortable. So side hugs are permitted, but only at a 45-degree angle for under 1.5 seconds.
6: Oh, wow. Are you being serious?
0: Those are the rules. Anything more than that is going to come across as kind of lewd.
6: Okay.
0: Or like show-offy. So look at us, so in love in front of all the other employees. Mm-hmm. You know, oh, that's the reaction you're going to get. Just absolute puke.
6: Okay, well, we don't do much of that at work anyway, so right. I wouldn't imagine that would be much of an issue anyway, yeah.
0: Yeah, but, you know, just for some people. I mean, me personally, I'd be cheering you on.
1: Oh.
0: Go behind the copier!
6: Could you tell me what your name was again? I'm sorry.
0: Chad Kroger.
6: Chad, yeah, okay.
0: Because we work at a financial institution, I do get a lot of jokes about how Chad Kroger, you got a nickel back, your bank.
6: Okay.
0: That's probably where you thought we were going with this.
6: I actually wasn't, but yeah.
0: Oh. Let's go back to the relationship guidelines. So any shared lunch breaks that you and Libby have together that last longer than 22 minutes, it will be perceived as you two getting after it.
6: Oh, hold on. Are you kidding me? I mean, that seems extreme because it's not even a thing that we would necessarily be doing. It's just you're saying that people would just be thinking that?
0: I mean, I'd be thinking it. I'm picturing it right now, actually. But it is against company rules, so try to keep those lunches under 22. You should be good.
6: Okay, yeah.
0: I'm hearing from your tone. Do you have a problem with this?
6: No.
0: There's a lot of pushback.
6: No, it's fine. I know that I'm part of the organization, and I should, you know, yes.
0: Thank you. And look, I know we've discussed a lot of restrictions, but there are some benefits. Like, for example, if you fill out a form, the company does provide free ED pills.
6: Oh, my God. Is there anything else? This seems like a lot.
0: Oh, you already have a supplier for that. I see.
6: All right. Now.
0: Well, I'm sorry to take up your time, but trying to help you.
6: No, I'm sorry. I didn't mean to sound
0: No,
6: like
0: I know
6: that.
0: What you meant. I get it. Just my last thing, and this comes directly from your supervisor. Pet names are totally okay if she wants to call you daddy or stallion.
6: Excuse me?
0: Something tame. But you're not allowed to cross the line and call her something like my little spreadsheet.
6: Oh, my God.
0: Keep that one for behind closed doors.
6: I feel like that's crossing a line. I mean, this is so inappropriate. You're using language that I would never even consider using. I don't...
0: Sure. Maybe you wouldn't use it, but Libby would.
6: No, I don't think she would.
0: She would. She asked me to use that specific phrase in this prank phone call that we're doing on you right now.
6: Yeah, I don't. What'd you say?
0: Are you just catching on now that this is a prank and you're on the radio with Brooke and Jeffrey in the morning?
6: What?
0: Your girlfriend Libby set you up for this. She said that you were really nervous about disclosing your relationship to HR.
6: Like,
0: I am curious, which office relationship guideline was your favorite?
6: I don't know. I was parsing out how I would hug for a second or whatever it was.
2: Yeah, well, you'd have to time it if you're dating the little spreadsheets.
6: Oh my God, it's so inappropriate.
0: You can steal the nickname, though, if you want to.
6: No, it's all yours, Chad. All right.
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0: never underestimate the value of a good wingman.
1: Oh, well said.
0: And they come in all forms. Like, maybe it's the waiter who didn't rat you out when your credit card declined.
2: Oh, wow.
3: Thank you.
0: Or the Uber driver whose car just happened to break down right in front of that roadside lover's motel.
2: Oh.
0: The odds.
1: What are the odds? And there's a sale on the special tonight?
0: Weird.
1: Wow.
0: See, these unsung heroes can turn an average date into an unforgettable night. And one of our listeners says he definitely had someone to thank for how his night ended. But the weird part, that person isn't exactly alive. We're going to find out what that means in a brand new second date update right after this.

0: 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Second date update.
1: I Googled best food and worst food to order on a first date. Guess what it said?
2: That's a good question. I wonder.
3: I feel like worst food would be like crab.
4: Oh, that's
2: you know, so good.
3: But it's
2: like
3: so messy.
4: Smells even better.
2: It does smell.
1: Good guess. Worst it said was ribs or hot wings.
3: Oh,
1: Best grilled chicken or fish.
3: Oh,
2: okay.
4: Sushi.
1: But I bring it up because our listener Peter said his food choice definitely caused some reactions, not just amongst his date, but among the wait staff that was there too. We'll see how it affected their hangout. Hopefully it wasn't just a bunch of PB&Js, but Peter, welcome to the show.
5: Awesome. Hey, what's up, guys?
3: Oh, Peter, it sounds like you've got a story for us.
5: Oh, yeah, this one's great.
1: All right, well, tell us about this woman that you met. What's her name?
5: All right, well, I met this really cool girl. Her name's Emma. I met her off this app called MatchUp.
3: MatchUp? What's that about? I haven't heard of that one before.
5: I mean, it's kind of just like Bumble, Tinder. It's kind of like the same spew.
3: Oh.
1: Okay. Yeah. Nothing special about it. Well, I'm glad you brought it up.
5: Well, it's just like a new app, so I just thought I'd give it a shot, and I always kind of have like good luck on it. But anyways, long story short, Emma's really cool, super attractive, and then she's like active, which helps because I'm super physical. She likes hiking and outdoors, et cetera.
3: Nice. All right, so you guys have some shared interests, obviously, already.
5: Yeah, so then we went to like this really awesome taco spot. I had never went there, but
3: tacos. I thought it was like some weird food you ate or something. Like that's like such a normal date meal.
1: Unless it's like ostrich tacos.
2: Yeah,
5: I know. I think that's kind of like where it got weird. I think I might order like too much food.
2: Quantity.
5: I never had been there, right? So I wanted to order and like get to know her and talk and not have that be an issue. So I just kind of like went ahead and ordered like a bunch of stuff.
1: Oh, my God.
2: Ooh, you know, that can look like kind of a baller move, too, to be like, you know what?
5: Right.
2: We'll take one of everything.
5: Yeah, that's what I wanted to do. I wanted to set it up so then we could just talk.
2: Yeah, she could eat whatever
3: she
2: wants.
3: So what came to your table?
5: I mean, like, what didn't come to the table? I ordered, like, menudo, ceviche, shrimp cocktails, burritos.
3: Burritos is in plural?
2: Like, the whole menu.
1: The thing about the Mexican places, though, is like they usually give enormous food sizes. Like the burrito is the size of your arm.
3: Was she laughing? Like, what's the reaction to all this
5: food?
3: Yeah,
5: it was like she thought it was kind of cute or whatever. And then I didn't want the food to go to waste. So I was like, hey, let's just stop by my place. I'll throw all this food in the refrigerator real quick. And then we can continue the date and hang out. And she thought that was funny, too. And the whole conversation on the ride back, it was super funny. Like, my whole car just smelled like a delivery. Like,
1: you're like a Grubhub driver,
3: He's like, so I haven't called her in 2 weeks, but I've been eating Mexican food literally every day since.
1: But it is kind of like a sneaky, smart move to get her back to your place.
5: I wasn't even trying, man. Like, and then once she came over, I mean, we just put the food in. I gave her a tour. Showed her around.
3: Okay.
5: Made a joke about like this lazy boy that I had. I have like this weird chair, and I'm pretty sure it's haunted.
3: A haunted chair.
2: Nice.
3: What? How? How is it haunted?
5: It like reclines by itself.
4: Okay, that would scare me if I heard that noise across the.
3: The
1: ghost of an old grandpa sleeping in it.
5: I pretty much told her like it only really happens when I'm laying down in bed.
3: Oh, I bet.
4: Oh. Not just in your room, in the bed.
5: So then I told her, hey, do you want to go into the bed and like see if we can hear it move?
1: Oh, okay. And this wasn't a move either.
5: No, it's kind of a move.
3: Yeah.
1: Okay.
3: It was smart. That was good. Yeah. I would think that's really funny, and I would get in bed.
1: You would get in bed without a line. Okay, so she lays in the bed with you?
5: Yeah, so she lays in the bed, and then we kind of make out. I mean, she didn't sleep over or anything.
2: Okay, but still, it led to a kiss.
4: Wait, did the ghost come?
1: Did the chair creak?
5: I mean, to be honest, I wasn't even listening.
3: Yeah, Alexis and Jeff, nobody cares about the haunted chair.
4: I want to know if it's haunted.
1: I know.
3: It was a line to get her. Okay.
1: Still, I could use closure.
4: Yeah.
3: My bad.
1: Okay.
4: I like spooky things.
1: All right, so you guys made out in the bed, but nothing more than that, and she left?
5: Yeah, she didn't stay over. I just gave her a ride back to her car.
3: Okay. And have you talked to her since?
5: No, not at all. So hopefully it's not the bed incident.
2: The kiss incident.
3: Why are you calling a makeout session an incident?
4: Yeah.
5: I don't know, because now you guys are making me think I was pulling some moves, you know?
3: You said you were.
4: But she was obviously okay with it.
3: Yeah.
1: As long as you weren't like, oh, you can only hear the creaking sound if we take our pants off.
2: You kiss me.
5: You could really hear a ghost, though, every time I'm laying. Like, I swear it happened.
2: Okay. All right.
1: Are you trying to get us into your bed now? Because I'm not going to say no.
5: I don't think you guys could all fit.
2: Oh, come on. What is it, a queen? I bet we could fit. Okay.
5: It's a king. You know what? Actually, you guys all should come over. It'll
2: hey,
5: fit.
2: Oh. Hey. Broadcast from the bed. Oh,
3: yeah. I do picture all of us laying there just waiting for the ghost.
1: All splitting a burrito that he has from the back of his car.
2: I'm down.
1: All right. Now I'm actually really excited to call Emma for you.
3: Dude, multiple burritos, a haunted chair, makeout session. It sounds like a great night.
1: Oh, yeah. We're all in to get this done for your second date update. We're going to come back and do

0: One man, one woman, 30 bags of Mexican food, and a haunted lazy boy that helped our listener Peter get his date Emma to join him in bed. Because that's when the ghost in the chair tends to move around the most, apparently. Yeah.
1: But that is a strange sentence, Sid. I hope you heard the first part of this.
2: Yes.
1: You understand.
0: But it worked. Got her in there, and the only movement that was detected was the two of their mouths making out. So, why after all? What? True story.
1: How do you make things so
0: sexy? You're right. The question is, why after all of that would Emma not be calling Peter back? That's what we're trying to figure out. Is there any chance the grandpa in the ghost chair jumped souls into Emma's body? And would that stop you from wanting to date her, Peter?
3: Hey, what's up, guys?
0: Oh, Peter just joined the conversation.
4: Actually, good for him.
5: It's better.
4: He missed all that.
1: Peter, I will say, I think you're one of the chillest guys that we've had on this segment. Mm-hmm. Like, I can't really tell. Are you super stoked about Emma?
3: Yeah, I mean, like I said, I matched with her on the app, and she was into, like, physical activity, hiking, outdoors. I mean, I just want to know what's up. I mean, I made out with her in my bed, and then now I'm just not getting any response back. Like,
1: you feel played.
3: Yeah, I feel used.
1: That's right.
0: Sounds fun to me, but if you're not into it, then okay. We'll do this for you. I'm going to dial Emma's number right now. Here we go.
6: Hello?
0: Hey, Emma. This is a radio show called Brooke and Jeffrey in the Morning. How you doing?
1: Hey, Emma. Hi.
4: Hey, good morning, Emma.
6: Wait, sorry, who's this?
0: Sorry, this is...
4: Everyone go around the room, introduce yourself. I'm Jose.
0: Yeah, it's a big radio show. It's called Brooke and Jeffrey in the Morning, and we're reaching out to you about a segment we do called Second Date Update.
6: Okay.
0: It's actually really fun. It's something where we try to help out listeners who've gone out on a date with somebody recently, but they're not getting a call back. We can reach out on their behalf to try and figure out if there's a reason why.
6: Weird.
0: Definitely.
4: It's
0: weird.
4: We get to the bottom of things. Like, we learn.
1: Hey, sometimes you even want to go out with him again after you figure it out.
0: So we're doing that service today for one of our listeners named Peter.
6: I'm sorry. So Peter called you.
0: Yeah. He asked us if we could get a hold of you because he feels like there should be a second date happening and it's not materializing.
1: God, and his description of the night sounds like a really fun first date you had with him.
6: I don't really know what to say.
0: Well, we're just trying to get what you thought about Peter. What was the vibe?
6: Well, he was attractive and fun.
0: Good. All right.
1: He told us about all the food at the Mexican spot.
4: Yeah,
6: he overordered.
4: That's a good problem.
0: And then he said some funny stuff happened and you ended up going back to his place.
6: Okay, so he did tell you that.
0: Yeah. And we figured you wouldn't have done that if you weren't at least somewhat into him.
6: Yeah. His place was another story.
0: I will say he did mention the chair that might be haunted by the ghost of a grandparent.
6: No, that was funny. That was fine.
0: Oh. Okay.
1: Is it like the state of his house, do you mean?
2: Is he a no pillowcase guy?
1: Yeah, because like the chill dudes that I know that love like rock climbing and stuff, they're not also into homemaking is maybe a good way to say it.
6: Like I said, he's fun. Like, even though I had the ick, I made out with him.
1: You had the ick?
0: You were making out with him.
1: When did the ick come?
6: When we went to his bedroom.
0: Why?
6: He has a king bed.
0: Yeah.
4: That's a good thing, right?
6: No. What single guy needs a king bed?
1: Wait, what?
6: Ask yourself. Like, think about that.
1: Wait.
2: Oh, that's so nice, though.
1: I thought it was going to be no pillowcases, like Alexa said. You're saying that his size of his bed gave you the ick?
6: So you're a single guy, and you have a king-size bed. You're on the apps. He only has that bed, so he can be with... I don't know how many different women. Only players have king beds.
4: He's got to fit all the ladies in his bed.
1: I mean, you just don't want him on a futon, and you don't want him in a twin size.
6: You definitely don't want those situations, but a queen is fine. A queen is plenty.
1: There could be a billion, jillion reasons why he has a king-size mattress. It could be old relationship. They got it together.
6: No, he says he hasn't been in a relationship for years, so it's not left over from a past girlfriend. It's just his.
0: Oh.
1: Okay. You're talking yourself out of it and making all sorts of assumptions about this guy.
4: Yeah.
0: I hear you for sure, but I think it's only fair if you heard from Peter himself, because I do need to let you know he's on the other line, listening and waiting to talk to you.
3: Hi, Emma.
6: Oh, my God.
3: So that's really why you call me back? You think that I'm sharing my bed with multiple women?
6: Yeah.
1: Yeah, she said that.
3: That's pretty gnarly, but if you really want to know the truth, I used to sleep on like an air mattress I had to blow up all the time. And then me and my buddy found this king-size mattress on the side of the street. It was brand new.
0: Wait, what?
6: I didn't
4: know it was brand new.
3: I loaded it up, you know. I hosed it down before I put it in the house. Pretty much brand new.
6: Wait. Oh, my God. Wait, where did you find it?
3: I mean, look, to be honest, you're the only person who's ever complained about it. Everybody else seems to enjoy it, and I really enjoy my space. It's better than sleeping on the air mattress.
6: Wait, no. Where did you just say you found it, though?
3: I got it off the side of the road, but there was nothing wrong with it.
6: Ew.
0: Maybe it's like a dog. In a way, he didn't find the mattress. The mattress found him.
1: That's beautiful.
6: No.
1: That's
6: beautiful. Not like that. Oh, God.
3: The mattress found me. I needed a mattress.
1: And I'm sure, like, if you're worried about bed bugs, it sounds like he's had it for a while. He would have known by now if there was bed bugs.
3: Right. You didn't get bit by any bed bugs when you laid on the bed.
6: Oh, my God. I hate this so much. No, I feel like I have to go get tested now. Maybe some other girl will love your roadside king bed.
0: Insane. Hold on, Emma. I just need to real quick ask the ladies in the room, is this an ick or is it something that you could get over?
2: My mattress is from Brooke's friend, so mine probably has bed bugs.
0: It probably is a roadside mattress, yeah.
1: We do have a couple mattresses that we got out of an abandoned cabin we sleep in at my family's house, so I'm going to go with no.
0: Okay, I'm asking the wrong people, obviously.
2: I was free, too.
0: Brooke is standing up for the roadside recovered mattress.
1: That was hosed off.
3: Yeah, these are times of being frugal. We got to watch where we spend our money.
0: Frugal or frugal, either one.
3: Frugal, whatever. Tomato, tomato.
0: Yeah.
1: I would recommend some sort of mattress protector, like one of those zip up.
3: No, I don't need none of that. I'll just take in the germs and let my body become immune to it.
6: What? Yeah. Why didn't you tell me, let's lie down on this roadside mattress to hear the ghost chair creak?
3: I didn't even think I needed to tell you the story about the mattress to begin with.
1: Yeah, I mean, the chair was enough of a story.
4: Well, the chair's probably not haunted. He also found it on the side of the road.
1: Oh, for sure.
4: There's like a squirrel living
2: That's
4: in
2: why it is
4: something.
2: Haunted, though. Yeah.
1: There is no way that you bought that chair.
3: And it's not that nice.
0: Yeah. Remember, he's Fergal, so.
1: Fergal.
0: Yeah. Well,
6: okay.
0: So at this point, Emma, everybody in the room sees no problem with it. We don't know why you would. So
1: I could see why she'd be upset, hesitant. But, you know, you give it a little bit more thought. You're like, oh, well.
3: We can get an upgrade later. We can get a brand new mattress.
4: Oh, now that's a promise.
1: Look, he's talking in plural.
0: Yeah.
1: He sees a future with you.
3: One little thing like a mattress is going to get in the way of us. We had such fun when we ate.
4: So you're willing to buy a new queen mattress?
0: That's not what
4: king.
0: He said. No. They might find one washed up on the beach.
4: On the beach?
0: It's a California king.
1: Dude, that'd
4: be surf on it.
1: That's pretty sterile with all that salt water.
0: That is.
1: Yeah.
3: Well, you know, every time I'm paddleboarding, my eyes will be able to find it, so.
0: There we go. That's a man who's looking ahead to the future, Emma. So we would love to offer to send you out on another date with Peter, and we would even offer to pay for it if you'll say yes.
6: This got weirder and weirder every time Peter opened his mouth.
1: So do it for the plot, Emma.
6: I'm going to say no. Some other girl will love your king roadside mattress, but it's not me.
2: Emma, your odds of getting another guy with a roadside mattress might be high.
0: Peter, man, I'm sorry, dude.
3: I'll just get back on the apps, dude, and just run my king-size mattress. I mean, nobody else really complains about it.
4: Okay.
0: Nice.
1: All right. You're going to, like, put it as part of your bio?
3: I mean, at this point, yeah.
0: Yeah.
1: I mean,
0: plus, you have 25 uneaten chimichangas that you could split with whoever matches with you.
4: You kind of live like a king. Yeah, really. He really does.
0: Emma missed out.
1: Burritos for everybody.

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0: I love it when businesses do themed days at the office, like casual Fridays.
1: Oh, yeah.
2: You like that? I thought every day was casual here.
0: Yeah. 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So
2: it's a look.
0: We need even more casual holidays here. Maybe Mankini Mondays.
2: I knew you'd take it there.
0: Or Fishnet Fridays.
2: Okay, also for the men.
0: And for Wednesday, no hats. My head needs to be completely nude so that you can see what's going on inside my mind. Casual style.
2: How did I not see that coming?
3: That
2: was a weird turn.
0: It's a brand new, what's on your mind? Hats off, everybody. We're doing it.
2: I got a naked head over here.
0: It's coming up next.

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3: It's Brooke and Jeffrey in the morning, and my grandpa said that back in his day, he could go to the store with a nickel and come out with bacon, eggs, bread, and butter.
4: Yeah.
3: But these days they've got cameras all over the place, so they can never get away with it.
5: Totally.
3: But
5: I see.
3: Today we're not asking what's hidden under Grandpa's trench coat.
5: Oh.
3: We're asking what's on your mind.
4: Yeah.
3: Where we go around the room to find out what each member of the show has been thinking about lately. Starting with Brooke. Brooke, what's on your mind?
5: Well, I recently took a flight. Mm-hmm. And I got to the airport, and I didn't use TSA PreCheck. I didn't use Clear.
6: Okay.
5: And it took me literally, you guys, 3 minutes to get through security.
4: Oh, wait.
6: Okay. Best days.
5: And it was in that moment that I realized the airports are scamming us.
4: Whoa.
5: Yes.
6: What?
5: Yes. This 1 to 2 to 3 hours early is all a ruse. So that
3: we go
5: early and we have time to buy the drinks and get the food and buy the shopping because they've turned these airports into malls.
4: Yeah.
5: And now they have to make sure that we have time to actually enjoy the mall.
4: Oh. That actually makes sense.
5: I was telling my girlfriends about this, and one of my best friends did remind me that I have, in fact, missed multiple flights in my life.
4: Oh, yeah.
5: But I said that was only because it was my fault.
6: Because
5: I thought 30 minutes was enough.
3: Okay.
5: So I think 45 minutes before your flight is your sweet window.
4: You may be right. I did TSA PreCheck with a friend recently. He didn't have it. And I was literally beaten by like 7 minutes. It wasn't like a life-changing,
5: no.
4: I'll see you in an hour.
5: No.
4: It was like, oh, really?
5: It's all a scam. It's all a scam, my friend.
6: Did you get some shopping done at least in there?
5: Well, I did have a mimosa.
6: Oh, okay, there we go.
4: Shopping for alcohol.
5: Yeah, I thought I was getting scammed, though. So it felt better to understand the scam and then sit down and have a beverage.
4: Nice.
3: Yes. Yeah. I'm glad that your head is in a good place now. Jose, what's been on your mind?
4: Well, I've been living in my apartment for almost 5 years now, and the management has been the same the entire time. Until just a few months ago.
5: Uh-oh.
4: All of a sudden, every single person that worked there quit at the same time.
5: Oh, there's some tea.
4: There's got to be some kind of tea or something happening.
3: Maybe they just moved on to a better opportunity.
4: I don't know. That's all also true.
3: Yeah, all at the same time.
4: That could be true, but all I know is things are starting to change. Because after they leave, a little while later, all of a sudden one of the elevators stopped working. There's 4 elevators in my building.
3: Oh, that's too many elevators. You don't need that many.
4: And I notice it. There's no email. Usually there's like, hey guys, the north elevator's down. We'll get maintenance on it or whatever. Mm-hmm. Nothing, right? So then a day or two goes by, the second one stops working.
5: Uh-oh.
4: I'm like, these elevators are broken. No one is saying anything.
5: I would feel like elevator maintenance should be high on the list.
4: So I walk to the front desk, introduce myself, and I ask, hey, do you guys know the elevators are out? They had no idea.
5: Oh,
4: they were like, really? And I'm like, both of them. They're like, both of them? I'm like, yes.
3: All the other residents here use the stairs.
5: Yeah.
4: So I'm like, look, they have little fob readers in the elevators for our keys.
3: Mm-hmm.
4: And for months, they've been flashing change me like red.
5: Oh, like they're just out of batteries.
4: They're literally out of AA batteries, bro. Yeah. Oh. Truly AA batteries.
5: Okay, if Jose is the maintenance guy that's going to be able to fix things, you know you're dealing with the B team.
4: So you're going to love this. They go, oh, okay. Can you just go do that then? Like, no, I'm not doing this. So
6: do it.
4: After days and days go by.
5: You did it.
4: Finally, they changed the elevators.
5: Wow, it was like a game of chicken between you and them.
3: Jose, you won.
4: We'll see. Apparently I work for my apartment complex now, though.
5: With no pay.
4: Yeah.
3: Good for you,
4: I pay
3: man.
4: Them.
6: Yeah, that's true.
3: Alexis, what's been on your mind?
7: So I was at a birthday dinner a few nights ago, and there's a group of like 10 of us, and there's live music playing.
4: Ooh.
5: It's great.
7: And we're cheering like a little loud for the singer up there, and so we got her attention. Then she's like, hey, you guys should come up here and perform.
5: What?
4: What? We're like,
5: Has she heard you try to sing on the show?
7: She hadn't. And she was just singing and playing guitar. So, you know, we send one friend up there to play guitar and sing, and then the rest of us are doing it from kind of karaoke style.
5: Yeah,
7: you know?
5: Oh, wow, sing along.
7: Yeah, and so she gets off the stage actually fully leaves it to us, hands the mic, everything. She's gone.
3: It's like Jose's apartment outsourcing all the maintenance to the residents. She's outsourcing the entertainment to the crowd.
7: For 2 hours, we filled the music.
4: What? 2 hours?
7: We did the songs. We sang along, the cheering. saying happy birthday.
4: My God.
5: And you still tipped her.
7: Yes. We're ending the night, and we see her Venmo up there, and we're like, well, we got to send her money. Like, she performed.
5: Feel like she needs to give you a cut.
7: Yeah, well, we did. We all sent her money. And then after, we were like, oh, she's good. Like, she just paid.
4: She didn't do any work, no, and she got you to pay.
7: Yes, she showed up to the place, convinced us to get up there, and then she just watched.
3: Wow.
7: Yeah. So if you need to hire me for entertainment,
4: Jeff, if you want to perform at your own birthday party, you should hire me.
3: There we go.
7: Yeah.
5: Wow. All right, Jeffrey, what's on your mind?
3: A lot of people on the show know this already, but I had my laptop of 11 years die recently.
4: Rest in peace.
3: And shocker, I was not prepared for it.
4: Yeah.
7: Somehow.
5: If anyone saw Jeff's laptop, it would give you like so much anxiety.
4: Yeah.
3: There's 11 years of content on there.
5: And zero organization.
3: Do a ton of writing for the show, and no matter how many times our producer asked, I never backed up any of the files.
5: Yeah, that's smart.
7: Yeah.
3: So that's a lot of content from the past decade on my old Mac. So I go to the Apple store to buy a new one. I tell them the situation. I'm asking, could you pull the files off the old one? Just put them onto my new one.
5: Dude, and you're in panic mode at this point.
7: Yeah.
3: Because there's all this stuff that I'd written, important. And they're like, oh, I don't know. This is a really old model that you have.
4: That's how old it is?
5: They do judge you at the Apple store of how old your device is.
4: Your Mac's so old, there's not even a bite taken out of the Apple yet.
5: The guy working there is like, I wasn't even born.
7: Yeah.
3: Seriously. They're like, you need to talk to someone at the Genius Bar, and there isn't an open time available for 4 hours.
4: Oh, no.
3: Finally get to my time, and the Genius Bar guy takes a look. And he's like, oh, this is really bad.
4: Oh, no.
3: And after a full hour of work, he says, I'm sorry, the data is lost.
5: What?
3: No. The computer's too old.
5: I would literally be crying if I were you.
3: So I'm just fully, like, down in the dumps. I get back. I do, like, the startup for my new laptop to begin all over. Instantly, all my old files auto-download off the cloud.
5: What?
4: Yay!
5: Wait, you were connected to the cloud?
3: Apparently, I had everything.
5: How did you not know this?
3: How did the Genius Bar guy not tell me this?
5: How did no one check this?
3: Even files that I never saved on my old one still popped up on my new one.
5: Because it automatically uploads that you click the button to
4: like
5: save everything.
4: Drafts got saved.
3: I just want to thank the people at the Genius Bar for absolutely nothing. 6 hours at the mall. Could have been in and out in 10 minutes.
4: You just had to buy a new laptop.
3: Genius isn't a strong enough word to describe the people that work there.
5: You should buy them a mimosa.
4: Oh, yeah.
3: Definitely. But that's what's been on our minds. You can text in 78592. Tell us what's been on yours. It's Brooke and Jeffrey in the morning.

0: In today's phone tap, we call a woman who hired a photographer to take newborn photos of her baby over at the photography studio.
1: Sweet.
0: And she doesn't just need digital prints. Uh-huh. She needs hard copies that she can drop off at her church to go on their monthly bulletin announcing the child's baptism.
2: I was in our church's bulletin.
0: So she's expecting those pictures back today. But there could be a small issue. Or maybe it's a much larger issue.
1: No.
0: You're going to understand when you hear your phone tap right now.
3: You might want to let that one go to voicemail.
4: It's phone tap time with Brooke and Jeffrey.
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5: Hello.
6: Hi, is this Ellen B***?
5: Yes, this is on. May I just call it?
6: Good morning. I'm calling from photography. My name is Hugh. Hugh blew it.
5: Hi, Hugh. I've been actually waiting for you guys to call.
6: Oh, well, hello. Here I am.
5: Hi.
6: Look, I'm calling because of the photo shoot that you recently did with us with your newborn. Aww. Or, well, I think it's a newborn. Maybe a toddler. Hard to tell.
5: Oh, he's 11 months. He's 11 months. I've been, like, anxiously awaiting the preview, so I'm excited to hear from you guys.
6: Oh, well, they turned out great.
5: Great.
6: So I'm excited for you.
5: That's awesome. When can I pick them up?
6: Actually, that's what I need to talk to you about. There was a little bit of a situation we had on our end.
5: Okay, what do you mean?
6: Well, it's one of our photographers. The one that was in charge of your photo shoot, he's newish just to photography.
5: What?
6: And the pictures, well, they could look different a lot.
5: I'm sorry to cut you off really quick. What are you talking about?
6: So, yeah, apparently he used the wrong lens when he took pictures of your baby.
1: Oh.
6: And, yeah, all the pictures, looks like he's about 10 to 15 pounds larger.
5: Oh. Wait.
6: But is really like happy. Like, the cutest.
5: Hold on. But is it like a filter? Like, what do you mean he looks 10 to 15 pounds heavier?
6: Well, okay, I want to paint this as a positive because the pictures are so cute.
5: How is this positive?
6: Well, let's just say your baby's pictures look like if he fell into a Krispy Kreme donut factory and he had to eat his cute little way out.
5: Wait.
6: Every donut in the factory.
5: So your photographer made my baby look fat is what you're telling me?
6: I think he probably didn't notice, or I'm not sure, but hey, you know what they say? Everyone loves a chubby baby.
1: Oh
5: my God.
6: It's even cuter than it was before.
5: He's already chubby. If you guys made him look chubbier, he's going to look morbidly obese. What are you telling me right now?
6: Well, that's a little harsh. Morbidly cute.
5: I don't think you're understanding what I'm telling you. I need these pictures today because they're going to the church for my son's baptism to be on a bulletin board.
6: Oh, he's getting baptized. That's so cute. Hopefully they have like a really big tub for him, like a big bath.
5: Excuse me.
6: I'm joking because the pictures are bigger. Your child obviously will fit into the regular tub that they use. Unless he's eaten a lot since the photography session.
5: Are you?
6: You may need like a shower almost or just a larger.
5: Shut up. You said enough. I've heard really enough from you.
6: I'm sorry.
5: I really don't appreciate your attitude right now, and you're not giving me options to fix this.
6: What?
5: So you need to fix it.
6: Okay. Yeah, well, we tried to Photoshop it, and we did have a little bit of success with that. We were able to shrink his head, but then it just made his fingers larger. New to Photoshop. We're photographers, not editors, right? We don't do it a lot.
5: Why are you guys digitally deforming my child?
6: That's funny you say that, because my assistant saw it, and he was like, are we going to a carnival?
5: Oh, my God.
6: That's just a big baby. It's just a large child.
5: I need you guys to refund me immediately. I don't want to hear any more from any of you.
6: I remember now. I was actually going to mention, this photo might save you a bunch of cash in the future.
1: Oh.
5: What are you talking about?
6: Well, I mean, you can hand these same pictures out to friends and family every year.
5: What?
6: That's him in preschool. This is him in kindergarten.
5: Oh, my God.
6: He's so large. It's very believable.
5: Just stop talking.
6: Oh.
5: I'm so done with you. This is the most ridiculous phone call I've ever had in my life.
6: I did not think you were going to be upset about this.
5: You didn't think I was going to be upset about my baby being gigantic and large in photos that I need for tomorrow?
6: Well, Brian said that you wouldn't freak out about it.
5: You spoke to my husband already?
6: Yeah, he's the one who set you up for this whole prank phone call.
5: Hold on. What do you mean?
6: There's no fat pictures of your baby. This was all made up. Everything is fine.
5: Wait, hold on. You need to run this information. So my pictures are okay. Let's just start
6: with
5: that.
6: Let's start with, my name is Jose for the radio show Brooke and Jeffrey in the Morning, and we just did a phone tap on you.
5: Oh.
6: From Brian, your husband. He set you up. He said you're nervous about the baby photos.
5: You Are you serious?
6: Well, no, we're not serious, obviously.
5: I can't get over the fact that you told me I had a gigantic baby and I believed every second of it.
6: Well, I mean, it's either a gigantic baby or like a small boulder. I can't figure it out yet. It's got a face, though, and it's smiling. That's for sure.
5: No, and the Krispy Kreme, I'll never eat there again.
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0: Jose, you're into the stock market, right?
1: Yeah.
0: It's Brooke and Jeffrey in the morning.
1: Most people don't know that, Jeff.
0: Now they do. So you must know who legendary investor Warren Buffett is.
1: The guy.
2: I don't think anyone has to be into the stock market to know who Warren Buffett is.
3: If you're into sugar daddies, too, you might
1: know. Yes. There you go.
2: And he's like 160 years old.
0: He's 95 years old. Yes, Alexis's hall pass.
2: Sorry, his thing is same wife, same house, same car is how you get rich.
1: Alexis would
3: publicly.
1: Like him.
0: He did step down a little while ago, but used to be in charge of a famous hedge fund called Berkshire Hathaway that helped make him basically a bajillionaire.
1: And a lot of people.
0: And every year he puts up for auction on eBay a lunch with himself.
2: Oh, that's right.
1: I haven't heard about this.
0: Private meal where all proceeds benefit a homeless charity in San Francisco.
2: It's so cool.
1: That's even better.
2: He seems like such a cool guy.
1: Yeah.
0: This year was a little different, though, because it wasn't just lunch with Warren Buffett.
2: What was it?
0: It Alexis. Also included Golden State Warriors star Stephen Curry.
2: What?
1: Whoa.
2: Is that because Warren is going to fall asleep in the middle of the meal and he needs somebody else to hold up the conversation?
0: Potentially. Does anyone have any guesses on how much money that lunch went for?
2: Oh my God.
3: I can't count this.
2: Yes.
1: $15,000.
2: No, I think more than that.
1: More.
2: I bet it's $1 million.
1: $15 million.
0: The answer, a little over $9 million.
1: Whoa.
2: Dude, if you can spend that on an auction, can't you just call Steph Curry and have lunch with him?
0: Here's the crazy part, though. That's not even the most money someone's ever paid to have lunch with the guy.
1: Whoa!
0: Back in 2022, a different anonymous bidder paid $19 million.
1: Whoa!
0: And then, weirdly, Warren took him to Arby's.
1: What's the advice you get? Like, keep doing what you're doing.
2: Yeah.
1: Don't change a thing, buddy. You paid $19 million for lunch.
0: Just go with your gut.
1: Yeah.
2: Well, he probably tells you to give it all away. That's his, like, whole thing, right?
1: Yeah, it is. Yeah.
0: But guys, what are we doing here? We got to put it up on our website, Lunch with the Morning Show.
3: Yeah. That's going to be... We're going to have to pay people.
2: And who are we giving the funds to, Jeff? Yeah. There's supposed to be a charity tied to this.
4: I'll take it.
0: Yeah. That needs more charity than the radio industry.
1: Right?
0: Feels like it. Text in 78592. Good idea to auction off lunch with the show. Laser Stories is coming up right after this.

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3: It's the radio segment that's taken the idea from Locks of Love to launch a new charity called Beards of Benevolence.
1: What?
3: Where bros can donate their facial hair to fellow bros who struggle to grow a full goatee.
4: Oh, I would buy. Wow. I would be a buyer.
1: Those heroes. Those
3: poor men. Donate
4: how many parts of my body can I buy for?
3: Yeah. Just the face for this one. Okay. Donate your Beards of Benevolence to Laser Stories, the segment where we read weird news stories around the globe just like everyone else does, except we've got a laser. Ooh. Those other follicle fieries just don't. Mm. This first laser story is out of Florida.
4: Yay!
3: A 62-year-old man named Robert Boston marched over to his neighbor's property at 3 a.m. a few weeks ago because he was pissed and on a mission.
5: Uh-oh.
1: Why can't you be pissed at, like, I don't know, 9 a.m.?
4: Yeah, maybe even 3 p.m.
1: Uh-huh.
3: The early morning is the best time to have your temper go off.
1: Or is that late night?
3: Because he was frustrated about a malfunctioning motion light. So he placed a ladder against the building, climbed up, yanked the floodlight off the wall, and left it on the ground.
5: Ain't nobody got time for that.
4: Oh, yeah, floodlight.
1: Those are the worst.
4: Yeah. Those will keep you up.
3: He ended up removing it so forcefully, he caused $800 in damages by pulling wiring loose from inside the house.
1: Oh. Dude, we did this on a neighbor, and all you have to do is unscrew the light bulb.
4: Yeah.
1: Oh, I'm just saying.
4: I thought you yanked it out.
1: People are so lazy, it will take them months and months to put that light bulb back up.
4: Just unscrew it, yeah.
3: Oh, one other important detail. I don't know if it was the same as you, Brooke.
1: Yeah.
3: But Robert was also fully naked.
5: Yeah, baby.
3: Same?
1: Well, I mean, if you're sleeping in the buff and you're trying to get, you know, some snooze.
4: This was 9 a.m.
1: I get it.
3: Things happen.
1: Yeah.
3: But he was caught on surveillance footage doing all of this, wearing nothing except a watch, a headlamp, and flip-flops.
4: Very Florida of him.
1: Not much safety gear.
6: Yeah.
3: He was arrested for trespassing and criminal mischief. Mm. And yes, officers made him put on a robe before he got into the back of the patrol car.
1: He's like, but I have shoes on, sir.
6: Yeah.
3: Let's go to your next laser story out of Brazil. Ooh. Police had been working for months to gather enough evidence to finally bust a major drug trafficker in the area.
1: Whoa.
3: And then the day came.
1: Yeah.
3: They were all ready for the raid. A dozen or so officers quietly snuck up on the home to surprise the occupants.
1: Ooh-hoo.
3: But just as they were about to knock down the front door, someone from inside started yelling, "Police!"
4: What?
1: Oh, how'd they see him?
3: And
4: oh my gosh.
3: That someone was the drug lord's trained parrot.
1: When a bird can tell you actually who's at the door.
4: Yeah.
3: Nicknamed Dirty Harry, the parrot started screeching, "Police! Run! Run, police!" And it worked.
4: Yay!
1: Wow.
3: Because the suspect was able to dash out the back door and escape.
1: Did you say yay to a drug trafficker getting away, Jose?
4: Oh, yeah.
6: I'm just proud
4: the
6: of the parrot.
4: Helped.
6: Proud of the parrot.
4: We love animals, bro. Yeah.
3: The cops were able to confiscate about 80 pounds of illegal narcotics.
4: Oh, my gosh.
3: They also arrested the parrot for being the lookout, placing him in tiny little handcuffs.
4: One on his beak, too?
3: Yeah. Yeah. Not really, though. Although they did capture the bird and release it to a local animal sanctuary.
1: Oh, that's nice.
4: That is nice.
3: No word on if Dirty Harry is planning a prison break, but do not be surprised if we get an update in the next edition of Laser Stories.
1: Yeah, he takes all the animals with him.
6: Yeah.
3: He becomes the new drug lord of
1: Brazil.
4: Right. I think it was always the parents' drugs.
3: Probably.
1: Yeah. Oh, maybe.
3: Let's go to your next laser story out of Celebrity Corner.
1: Ooh.
3: If you haven't heard, international superstar Shakira has been fighting a battle for 8 straight years with the IRS.
7: Ooh, you suck.
4: Yeah. When I saw the amount of money attached to this lawsuit, my gosh.
1: It's in Spain.
4: Yes.
1: It's a Spanish IRS.
3: And the Spanish government decided that she owed taxes for the year 2011. And how much did they say she had to pay?
4: Oh, my God.
3: We're talking millions.
5: Wow.
4: Tens of millions.
1: Yeah.
3: And the judgment all came down to one question. How much time did Shakira spend in Spain that year?
4: Oh. Bro, how rich are you where some court has to decide, like, oh, I was in Greece for 30 days, then Spain, and then I was in France.
1: I bet they contact that one guy on Twitter who follows all those celebrity jets.
4: Oh, the jets.
1: Yeah, the jet guy.
3: Because the thing is, if she spent less than 183 days, then she would owe the minimum amount required for residents to pay personal income tax, which is not good for her because she definitely made bank in 2011.
4: That was like her height in the prime time.
3: What happened? In the end, you'll be happy to know the woman whose hips don't lie was acquitted of tax fraud by the Spanish High Court.
4: Good.
3: And according to Shakira's rep, Spain now has to return about $70 million that she got fined back then.
1: Because we don't want wealthy people paying their fair share.
3: No, they don't deserve
1: that's
3: that.
1: Gross.
3: Shakira dedicated her victory to, quote, the thousands of ordinary citizens who are abused and crushed every day by a system that presumes their guilt and forces them to prove their innocence.
1: What? Did she start a charity or something with that $70 million?
3: No. They could do that if they had Shakira's legal team, though. That only costs about $20 million. So.
1: Okay.
4: Nice.
3: No wonder she pulled it off.
1: Wow. I'm glad she fought for the little guy.
4: Very relatable
6: tax news.
1: It is. Yeah. I totally get her.
3: Now let's go to your final laser story out of the study of us.
4: Hey, we just came from there.
3: A lot of people would love the superpower of being able to freeze time so that they could get more things done or just sit on their couch and do absolutely nothing for once.
4: Yeah.
3: Or what about robbing a liquor store?
0: Calm down.
4: That was number two.
3: Yep.
1: Well, yeah, that's what I was going to use it for.
6: Yeah.
3: Obviously, because a random poll just asked, if you could freeze time, would you do anything illegal? And surprisingly, 86% of people said yes, they would.
7: Wow.
4: Dude, if I could freeze time right now, I would pants Jeff, and then I would unfreeze time, and you guys would be like, Jeff, what the heck? Where'd your pants go?
1: And then he'd be arrested for indecent exposure.
4: Oh, I didn't think of all that. I thought it'd be kind of funny.
1: Oh.
3: Yeah, I would be really into it, too.
6: We started with a guy that didn't have any pants on in the laser stories, and he ended up in a cop car.
3: Only 13% would not do anything illegal during their frozen time.
1: What would you do that's illegal? Like, rob a bank or something?
6: Yeah, what is there besides robbing?
3: So it comes up in the poll, which did note minor crimes do not count. So in the comments, people joyously talked about never paying for groceries, just sneaking in the store and sneaking out, robbing from big businesses, and even becoming a poker shark.
1: Oh, that wouldn't be fun.
4: There we go.
1: Because you can walk around the table and see everybody's cards.
6: That's cool.
1: But if you were Jose, you'd sit back down and forget what everybody's cards were.
3: You have to keep walking around over and over.
4: Or I would sit down and just be giggling.
3: Also, switching the clothes on two people was another popular answer.
4: I didn't switch clothes, but I was clothes related.
3: Yeah, just to mess with them. Okay. And one person said, is stopping time every morning to sleep more illegal?
4: Oh my gosh, getting like 9 hours a night?
3: I don't know about that.
4: It could be very efficient.
3: As for what this guy would do, he would stop time just so that he wouldn't have to return his bowling shoes after the allotted 60 minutes.
1: Oh, that makes sense. He likes those.
3: He wants a lot more time with those bad boys. And that's Salmy's Laser Stories has come to an end for the day. We'll do it again, same time, on Friday.

0: Gone are the days when Brooke used to dominate our listeners in trivia.
1: Wow, Jeff, way to kick a lady when she's down.
0: It's true.
1: My gosh. Lately,
0: the listeners have been dominating her.
2: Aww.
0: Has she just
1: Maybe
0: given
1: like
0: up?
1: Maybe I like it every once in a while.
0: Oh, yeah. Does Brooke secretly like getting taken behind the woodshed? Uh-huh. We're going to find out today with a brand new listener that hopefully she can take advantage of.
2: Oh.
0: His name is Gianluca. Gianluca, welcome to the show, man.
3: Hi, you got right. Thank you.
1: Wait, we got your name right? Is that what you were excited about?
3: Yeah, you got it right. That's surprising. People usually don't get right.
1: Oh, okay. Oh, yeah. Do they just go with Jean or Luca?
3: They go like Gianluca.
0: So, Jean, it says that you found us not too long ago. Where did that happen?
3: I found you out on TikTok like a year ago, but I found Spotify a while ago. And I found the radio show.
1: They're like, whoa, they do these like live podcasts? It's called radio.
0: Mm-hmm. Crazy stuff.
2: And they may get your name right.
0: Yeah. We're a
3: yeah,
0: hero.
3: That's surprising too.
2: See, now you're a fan for life.
0: I feel like a hero right
3: yeah.
0: now.
2: We
3: so
2: love you, Gianluca.
0: Let's send Brooke out of the studio so we can get to the game. You got 30 seconds to answer as many questions as possible. If you don't know when you can say pass, but you have to beat Brooke outright if you want to win. Are you ready?
3: I'm ready.
0: Let's do it. Your time starts now. Sherilyn Sarkisian is an Oscar, Emmy, and Grammy-winning actress and singer. What is America's official motto?
3: To land to sea.
0: In 1997, James Cameron directed what award-winning movie?
3: Star Wars.
0: Sauerkraut is the national dish of what European country?
3: Germany.
0: Which theme park gets more rain annually, Disneyland or Disney World?
3: Disney World.
0: What's the name of the little red pepper usually stuffed into a green olive?
3: Roasted red pepper.
2: Okay, we'll take it.
0: Well done, Gianluca. Brooke's going to come back into the studio here. And if you're just joining us, Gianluca is a new player. A little bit about him. He's 19 years old. He has two jobs as a shift supervisor for CVS and also works at a country club as a banquet server.
2: Ooh, nice. Good tips there.
0: Plus, he runs a nonprofit and admires Brooke's dedication to merch for a cause that we do on our show.
1: Yeah, we need to launch another one of those. What's your nonprofit?
3: It's a community center in my town.
1: Oh, cool. That's community awesome. Yeah. Community centers are huge.
2: Jeff and I are trying to start a for-profit. We just can't decide what yet.
1: Against community center.
0: Yeah. I keep asking Brooke, where are we on getting the Brooke and Jeffrey ball gags to sell for merch for a cause?
2: Yeah.
0: Are we getting close to that?
1: I mean, I haven't talked to our provider yet to see if they can make those.
0: Okay.
2: Sounds like she needs charity, Jeff.
0: Yeah, I'm sorry. I thought you actually wanted to sell things and make a difference in the world. Apparently, it's just a gimmick to you.
2: Wow, Brooke. Wow.
1: Sorry, the Velcro straps weren't enough for you, apparently.
2: Yeah. Wow.
0: Gianluca, you need to look somewhere else for inspiration. I'm sorry, bro. We appreciate you, man, though. It's Brooke's turn. Brooke, you ready?
1: Well, I am, because I don't have one of those ball gags in my mouth to actually answer the questions.
0: Let's do it. Your time starts now. Sherilyn Sarkisian is an Oscar, Emmy, and Grammy-winning actress and singer, but we know her better by what one-syllable name?
1: Shakira.
0: What is America's official motto?
1: In God We Trust.
0: In 1997, James Cameron directed what award-winning movie?
1: Titanic.
0: Sauerkraut is the national dish of what European country?
1: Germany.
0: Which theme park gets more rain annually, Disneyland or Disney World?
1: Disney World.
0: Just got those in time. It's time to go over to the scoreboard to see how both of you did with our own Jose.
4: Money talk was all day long.
0: Bolaños.
2: Ricky Jones. Gianluca, you got two correct today.
3: Okay, I'll take it. I'll take it.
0: That's
2: okay. That's a good score. Mm-hmm. Brooke?
1: Yep.
2: Four correct. Wow. Oh.
0: Brooke's back on the domination train.
1: Dude, you guys almost broke my brain with that one-syllable name.
0: Let's go over the answers for everybody. Sherilyn Sarkisian is an Oscar, Emmy, and Grammy-winning actress and singer. We know her better by the one-syllable name Cher. Sherilyn.
2: Yeah.
0: She turns 80 years old today.
1: Oh, she still looks great.
0: Amazing. America's
1: sorry.
0: America's official motto is In God We Trust. We also would have accepted ripping your shirt off and screaming America.
1: Yeah.
0: In 1997, James Cameron directed the award-winning film Titanic. Mm-hmm. Sauerkraut's the national dish of Germany.
2: Ew.
0: Between Disneyland and Disney World gets more rain annually, about 50 inches a year.
2: Makes sense.
0: The name of the little red pepper usually stuffed into a green olive is a pimento.
1: Oh, I would have known that one.
2: I used to hate those. Now I like them.
0: They're great. Now
1: that's how life works.
0: Gianluca, I'm sorry, man. It wasn't enough to beat Brooke today, but just for playing, we're going to hook you up with with Brooke and Jeffrey Swag.
1: Ooh.
3: Thank you so much. I'll take it.
1: All right, Gianluca, are you going to go on TikTok and give us like a TikTok review? You know?
3: I guess I will. Yeah, I'll put it on there.
1: You will.
3: This has honestly been a dream come true.
2: Gianluca, that's so cool, man.
1: That's so
2: Thank
1: sweet.
2: You for the support and the love. Now you're part of our show.
1: God, dream bigger, my man.
3: I don't know.
0: Gosh, you made me cry. Now my shirt's all messy. Thanks a lot, John.
1: He's got to take it off
0: now
1: again.
0: Now I've got to derobe. Gianluca, man, awesome having you on. Come back and play again soon. It's Brooke and Jeffrey in the morning.

0: wanna dive.
1: All right, that's the end of the show today. Oh, we're running out of time, so Alexis, we only have time for three words. No. Go, hurry.
2: Three words.
3: Three words. Go drink a lot.
1: I don't know if I can support that.
2: No, I'm into it. Let's go.
1: It's 10 a.m.
3: Sorry,
2: let's get home first.
3: All right. Sorry.
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0: dating. 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All right, Mark is back to keep things on track. Hopefully.
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Me, J-Love, and Shan are going to be throwing out the first pitch, so come hang out. 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

0: To Google today, it looks a little bit different. They changed their search box for the first time in 25 years. It's about time. They added AI to it because AI is now in everything.
1: I don't worry about nothing. I am wearing a nada. I'm sitting pretty impatient, but I know you gotta put in them hours. I'ma make it harder. I'm sending pic after picture. I'ma get you fired.

I'm so looking forward to summertime shows. This one isn't going to feel like a summertime show because it's at Oracle Park in August, so it's going to be cold. It's Noah Kahan. I can't.

Mother's Day is tomorrow. This is a good one. Ariana Grande in Chicago. That's right. We are sending you and a friend or a lover, whoever you want to bring with you, to Chicago to see Ariana Grande. Just listen for the secret passwords. 10 past the hour, 8 to 5.

Yesterday, the NFL announced that the Super Bowl in 2030 is going to be in Nashville. All right, that sounds like a party, y'all. Yeehaw! Yeah, there's going to be 55,000 bachelorette parties there during the game.

I'm really disappointed, basically in myself. It's almost noon here, and I spent most of the morning thinking it was Thursday and that tomorrow was the last day of the work week before a 3-day weekend. It's Wednesday.

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Memorial Day 3-day weekend, and starting at 6 p.m. on Friday, we're going to kick off a rewind weekend, playing all your favorite songs from the mid-90s to the early 2000s. It's Mix 106.5. Hey, I'm J Love.

I can't speak for Shan or Mark, but I'm a little nervous about tomorrow night because this Mix 106.5 night at San Jose Giants. And we're going to be throwing out the first pitch. I haven't thrown a baseball in about 25 years. So I hope I just, when I throw it, I don't bounce it to the plate. You got to get your free tickets right now. A four-pack of them at Mix1065SanJose.com. 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And join us tomorrow night. It's going to be fun.

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So many different ways to win.

0: 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You want to turn
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All right, there's a company that just dropped a cannabis vape pen that earns you Bitcoin while you smoke weed. So you can blow your money and your mind at the exact same time.

0: dating. Well, the guy on the phone tomorrow says he's got a brand new dating plan and he just needs our help in pitching his new crush on it. Okay, we're going to hear what it is in a brand new Awkward Thursday phone call tomorrow with Brooke and Jeffrey in the morning.
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All right, parents, we're taking the worries out of planning your summer vacation because we got a 4-pack of 2-day, 1-park-per-day tickets to the Disneyland Resort. 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
1: Oh, a lot of people were getting carried home after that BTS show. Oh my gosh, it looks so lit. I am checking it out on my TikTok page, and I must say, I am having so much FOMO. It looked amazing. Wow.

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Call me like a brother. Treat you like a friend. Respect you like a lover. Oh, oh, oh, oh, oh, oh. You could bet that never gonna slow down.

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Well, the guy on the phone tomorrow says he's got a brand new dating plan and he just needs our help in pitching his new crush on it. Okay, we're going to hear what it is in a brand new Awkward Thursday phone call tomorrow with Brooke and Jeffrey in the morning. Back to Shan with more feel-good variety to get you through your day, okay? 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

Blippi asked me to be on stage with him at the San Jose Civic, and my kids have no idea. They have no idea. I want to get you there too. Okay, I have tickets in two songs. Honestly, like, this feels bigger than a lot of my career accomplishments, okay?

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When I hit that stage with Bloopy, this is going to be like my Super Bowl, actually. Okay. I'm so honored. Code word is songs. S-O-N-G-S. 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

sang that song in our 8th grade graduation. Okay, why did I feel like we were leaving for war instead of going to high school? Who approved that song? Okay. It's Shan, Mix 106.5. Oh my gosh, and now my son is graduating preschool next week. I don't want to cry.

Oh, before he cheats, babe. The investigation already has started, okay? Let's be real. Like, we already checked the phone. We checked the tag photos, the location, the deleted photos, the deleted albums. Oh, technology gave us proof, okay? We're in there like swimwear.

You know that feeling when you're shopping for jeans and you find the perfect fit? Listening to Feel Good Variety can feel like that. Mix 106.5.

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0: Right? We want to hear the nothing's right, I'm torn. Oh my gosh, that just activates something deep in our souls.

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Okay, Concord Pavilion, they're not going to have a vacuum big enough for us when we go to the Kesha concert, two songs away.

0: 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Because the way that there's going to be glitter all over Concord Pavilion the night we go to the Kesha concert, okay? Oh, we are so excited. 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
1: They say the holy water's watered down, and this town's lost its faith. Our colors will fade eventually, so if our time is running out, day after day, we'll make the mundane a masterpiece. Oh my, my, oh my, my love, I take one look at you, you're taking me out.

Oops, I did it again. I told my husband that Quick Quack was closed for maintenance because I didn't feel like getting the car washed today. Hopefully he's not listening right now, but honestly, ladies, a veces, sometimes self-care is pretending the car wash is closed.